over here looking for any piece of information I can see about college football because the SEC media days have been meeting, you know, in Tampa and talking. And I know there isn't really that much to report, but I'm just so ready. 94.5 The Buzz. What's up,

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Well, I've got some jet tickets to give you, but I need you to leave me a talkback, okay? Tell me why you want to go see Jet. 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Who you'd take with you to see Jet. 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I'll pull a winner. 94.5 The Buzz, it's STP.

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0: 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Guaranteed human. Except for our left knee. That's kind of robotic.

I would like to wish a very happy birthday to Saul Hudson. We know him professionally as Slash from that band Guns N' Roses. He's 61 today. Happy birthday, Slash. 94.5 The Buzz. It's new music from Dirty Heads. Shout out to those of you who had a garbage day. This is a song called One of Those Days.

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right, Stained is on their Break the Cycle 25th anniversary tour, swinging by October 17th at Woodlands Pavilion. It's sold out. Only way in is to win. Hooking you up right now. 888-467-5945. Stained tickets. Do it. You're

94.5 The Buzz. It's Allie. How about those Strohs sweeping the Marlins? So they got swept by the Orioles, turned right around and swept the Marlins. We'll take it. They're going to be on the road against the White Sox starting tomorrow. Still four games under 500, so got some work to do. 94.5 The Buzz, new Muse.

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1: 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Why is the carpet wet, Todd? He's going for win number three. 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The Suburb Summer Sizzler. Willowbrook takes on LaPorte at 820, and the whole last hour is open phones. 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

94.5 The Buzz. It's Allie. And man, are we hearing so much news from NFL training camps as they continue to get cranked up. The Houston Texans are going to play their first preseason game 3 weeks from today, y'all. 3 weeks from today. Can you even believe it? 94.5 The Buzz. Nita and Dave.

finally back after the World Cup break. It's been 2 months, although some of the players in the league did play in the World Cup, obviously. Houston Dynamo played DC to a 1-1 draw last night. They're going to stay at home and host Austin coming up Saturday night. 94.5 The Buzz.

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94.5 The Buzz. And how about the Miami Heat social media team accidentally posting up a thing on their YouTube page that said LeBron James introduction press conference scheduled for is coming up Monday. 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Sure, Jan. 94.5 The Buzz. 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

All right, so to those who are budding songwriters, just know that when you are writing a song and you're like, that lyric's not right, or that's not right, just remember that Kid Rock wrote a hit song, and these aren't actual words. 94.5 The Buzz.

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11: 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It's cold.

time to win tickets to see Foster the People when they're here October 7th at 713 Music Hall. Hit me. 888-467-5945. Foster the People tickets now on the Buzz. You're

There's a lot of reasons why you might not want to go home. You don't like what's for dinner. I mean, for me, that's the main one. 94.5 The Buzz. 3 days graces. Don't want to go home tonight. Although I don't think this song is about not wanting to go home because you don't like what's being served for dinner. I don't think.

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Countdown's bassist Eric Bass has decided not to finish up the Dance Could Dance Part 2 tour because he says he's burned out and he needs to take a mental break. And I think we need to be encouraged to do that sometimes and take a break, pull back. It's the

band out of the UK called Mother, and you know, it's very possible that these guys have a pretty decent following in the UK. Slower to kind of break through over here. 94.5 The Buzz.

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1: 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Why is the carpet wet, Todd? 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The Suburb Summer Sizzler. 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

Proud of the Stros for bouncing back after getting swept. Then they swept the Marlins, which is phenomenal. They're back in action tomorrow, taking on the White Sox, and they're sending Spencer Arrighetti to the mound tomorrow. 94.5 The Buzz.

NCAA Division I Board of Directors doubled down today on the new age-based eligibility rule that has prompted some athletes to go to court in hopes of extending their college careers. The D1 cabinet, you know, they have no plans to change the age-based eligibility. And this is about being able to distinguish between the pros and college, I think. 94.5 The Buzz.

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just a few. I got a full hour of new music for you. It's called Emerging Alt. I'm telling you, if you love to talk music with your friends, listen to this next hour of music. You'll ace that. 94.5 The Buzz.

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94.5 The Buzz. I feel like it was very big of Miles Smith to hop on social media and be like, look, I know I've got this new record coming out and maybe I haven't talked about it all that much, but I'm kind of having a hard time right now. My name's Alex Mack here on Emerging Alt, and I gotta say, I respect that. And the album's great. Really excited to be playing you one of those new songs right now called Hold Me in the Dark.

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What's up? My name is Alex Mack, your host here on Emerging Alt. It's funny. There are like certain songs that I've been playing for you on the show that are getting more of a reaction than others. Like, I keep getting DMs. People are like, oh, I can't believe you're playing like Biba Doobie on the show. I'm like, yeah, you got to hang out and listen. This one specifically with the Marias, All I Did Is Dream of You.

94.5 The Buzz. What's going on? My name's Alex Mack, your host here on Emerging Alt. You know, I get to play you an entire hour of new stuff, and it's always cool to sort of dig in and learn more about the artists, but it's kind of hard sometimes when it's a band like Evanescence that I've been a fan of for so long. Finding out new stuff always ends up being like a little bit more personal. Like, Evanescence, like, is a mom, right? Or Amy Lee is a mom, excuse me. And she was talking about how she loves it, like, her kid is into, like, metal music, like, loves Metallica, which I don't know how that's surprising. That's got a track. New Evanescence right now. This is Who Will You Find?

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I'm your host, Alex Mack with iHeartRadio. It's funny, my friends just saw this guy last night, said the show was incredible in Washington, D.C. I was very jealous to not have been there, but all the videos looked amazing. I wish I could have heard this one live specifically. Like, you could hear in the videos my buddy posted, like, everyone screaming every word. It's Doors. I grew up.

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94.5 The Buzz. Hey, what's going on? My name's Alex Mack. I'm your host here on Emerging Alt with iHeartRadio. Coast to coast tonight. It's pretty cool to, you know, get to bring you a nationwide show of a full hour of all new stuff. Got you The Neighborhood right now, which I feel like this band, or I guess specifically Jesse, the lead singer, has kind of had like a, I don't know, like a big boom on social media, on TikTok. Turns out everyone thinks he's really hot. Also very talented. The Neighborhood right now. Song's called Private.

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1: Wakey, hands off, snakey! Rod Ryan Show, check it in. 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Beer at 6, 7, 8, and 9. Why is the carpet wet, Todd? Two-time world champion. Seven-time Hall of Famer going for win number 3 in the Fresh Out of Bed head-to-head challenge. Hall of Famer's gunning for him. 311 Dirty Heads tickets, there they are. On the Fun Fact Flashback, Breaking Benjamin Chevelle tickets at 7:20. 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Willowbrook takes on LaPorte at 8:20 today. Open Phones Friday, yes. Open Phones the whole last hour of the show. And then, yeah, there they are, motionless in white in the pit. Last thing on the show, mow the show before we get out of here. We'll get you in the pit for tomorrow night's show. 20% chance of rain today. 10% on Saturday, 20% on Sunday. Okay, I'll take that. I'll take that. Mid-90s. Okay. Good morning, Mo. What you got in Houston's headlines?
2: Hey, Rod.
1: Hello.
2: Data centers are like a hot topic. Very controversial. President Trump is announcing a pledge from major utilities and companies saying consumers are not going to bear the extra electricity costs of these AI data center expansions across the U.S. He's calling it the Ratepayer Protection Pledge, and it's meant to reduce that burden of potentially skyrocketing electric bills by making tech companies build their own power plants and fund them. Well, as these companies continue to break ground across Texas, there's a new survey that is making headlines today that says 56% of Texans are opposed to construction of these centers in their communities. The FDA can't seem to pinpoint the cause of the whole poop lettuce outbreaks.
1: Right.
2: But they do want you to look at your eggs. A large batch of eggs sold across Texas are being pulled from shelves because they're contaminated with salmonella.
1: Come on.
2: It's 1.5 million dozen eggs that are part of this recall, which is why we're talking about it. If you bought eggs recently at like Kroger, Brookshire's, and other small grocery stores, it's worth just checking out the carton code. So much to celebrate today, including National Drive-Thru Day. And in celebration, I'm going to shock you when I tell you the fastest fast food line.
1: Everybody says it's Chick-fil-A.
2: Chick-fil-A is the slowest.
1: I thought everybody said that's the
2: fastest
1: one. Thank
2: you. I thought the same thing.
1: Like the kids are running around with the iPads and stuff.
2: They made the list of the friendliest overall satisfaction, but they ranked last when it came to time spent in line.
1: More people go there than any place else.
2: Yes, and they're making what you want, and they're making it perfectly.
1: Who's fast?
2: Taco Bell.
1: Wow. There you go.
2: Right. It's a small ingredient list.
1: There you go.
2: I mean, I don't know. I don't know. I was shocked also. Comic-Con currently in full swing in San Diego, and yesterday, Johnny Depp was there. He shocked fans because he came out in full Ebenezer Scrooge costume. He's doing that new Ebenezer movie out in November. Surrounded by Christmas carolers, he comes out of this snowy village storefront to speak with fans, stays in character the whole time, and even gave fans a, quote, humbug before leaving.
1: Okay.
2: I mean, he commits, doesn't he?
1: I think we have a link up for that on Links and Guests.
2: The video?
1: Yeah.
2: Okay, good.
1: If you want to see what he looks like.
2: And then we got some wedding pictures yesterday. Korn's lead singer, Jonathan Davis, found himself a wifey. The singer wed Brittany Parsi. She's a jewelry designer. The wedding was July 3rd, but they just posted pictures yesterday. Congratulations to the two of them. Y'all are going to love He Wore a Kilt. I know you love that.
1: Yeah, he seems guilty. He's guilty.
2: Those are Houston's headlines.
1: Yep, that's in the music blog page today if you want to see those wedding photos. Yay. Take it, Alex.
3: Astros are back in action tonight. They're going to open up a weekend series with the White Sox on the road. Spencer Arrighetti will be on the mound for the Astros, going up against Chicago's Davis Martin. 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That is what's going on in sports.
1: Okay, thank you. 4 hours of pain? It's Friday. 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

0: Free Beer Friday. Yeah, that's what that was. Mm-hmm. It means it is Free Beer Friday. I looked over at Alex. I'm like, Alex, did you play the thing? Did you play the thing that
1: I
0: said...
1: I did everything I normally do on a Friday.
0: But you played the thing that said, hey, call now for free beer. Yes. It's Free Beer Friday.
1: Free Beer Friday.
0: Going on...
1: 713-225-945.
0: Going on 23 years. 713-212-5945. Going on 23 years.
1: Mm-hmm. That was played.
0: Chili chimes in. He goes, hey, man, did you play the Free Beer Friday thing? I looked at Alex. He said, yeah, we did. I look over at the phones. No phones are ringing. Mm-hmm. Now, you know I already have this irrational fear.
2: That no one's going to show up to your party?
0: I feel like no one's coming to my party.
2: Uh-huh.
0: Here it is. It's Friday. It's Free Beer Friday.
2: Woo, woo, we're all jacked up.
0: My favorite party of the week. Mm-hmm. And I see that no phones are ringing, and I'm like, that's it. My run's over.
2: No one wants to come here.
0: The run is over. It's been so
1: damn
0: much.
1: Damn it.
0: It's been so much fun. And then no one's listening now. So I go to check the phones.
2: You call it from your own cell phone.
0: 713-212-5945.
2: Mm-hmm.
0: A call. Yeah.
2: Yeah, the phones aren't working.
0: And it says it's busy, but nobody's calling.
2: Yeah.
0: Okay, so then the next thing I do is I go, well, Chili knows what's going on. Chili always knows what's going on. Chili! Hey, Chili. I'm calling the radio station. It says there's a busy signal, but yet no one's calling.
3: Yeah, I got the same tone. I'm on it. I'm actually emailing the corporate people, the main big shots,
0: yeah.
3: And then I'm about to call them and give them a nice little wake-up call.
0: Yeah, because they said to call them, right?
3: Yeah.
0: Are these people in New York?
3: I believe so. I'm just covering my bases, doing what Wizard said, email, do this. So right. We're going through the process again.
2: Thanks,
0: Chili. They said it was fixed last time.
3: Yeah. Mm-hmm. But of course, you know, it's Friday.
0: Yeah.
3: We got a job. Let's smile.
0: Like, I need the phones.
3: I mean, our people won the Free Beer Friday, man. Come on.
0: I think it's funny for a couple of times when people hear this. They're like, okay, Rod's going to unspool, blah, blah, blah. Like, it's not even funny anymore.
1: It just sounds unprofessional.
0: Yeah.
1: Yeah. And we didn't do anything. We're just trying to show up and do our jobs.
0: Yeah.
1: Give us the tools to succeed.
3: I mean, cloud-based phones, people.
1: Why would we? Yeah, I mean, who needs landline phones?
3: Okay. Well, I can't even call the dude. We don't have no working phones. Oh, let me use my personal phone.
0: Okay.
1: We don't play games with phones or anything.
2: All day.
0: Yeah, Jason Baker says the phones were busy. He goes, I was caller 10, I know it.
2: But
1: the phones were busy. He sounds like he was caller 10 too.
2: You're
1: I can tell.
2: Sweet.
0: All right.
2: Thanks for trying. Don't give up on us. We're here.
0: Wake those MFers up in New York City, okay? And tell them that we're having a problem here.
1: Tom Seacrest is having a problem. Then they'll be really onto it.
0: Yeah, like, is Bobby Bones having a problem with his phones? Or is it just us? So, we're going to see if we can figure this out. I will get you that beer. Don't worry. I will get you that beer today at some point. What's happening with the Fresh Out of Bed head-to-head challenge? I don't know.
2: No idea.
0: I don't know if we can get some miracle of the phones working. But, okay, let me take a break. I apologize, as I always do. And I don't freak out and throw things anymore. I'm just like, oh, okay, this is what they want us to do. They're throwing us out there with our hands tied behind our backs. On the flip of this break, we can do these things. The microphone's working.
2: Mm-hmm. Thank you.
0: That's Jesus. Good. So we'll do a rec check. You got your cameras up for
2: let me check
0: rec checks and all
2: no,
0: of that?
2: They're good.
0: We'll find out what's trending. And then, by some miracle, maybe we can turn this thing around and we can get the phones ready for the...
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0: 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Welcome back, Rod Ryan Show. I'm told people are scrambling to get things working here. It's cool. Hope you're off to a great start to your day, everybody. Let's take a look outside. 20% chance of rain, partly cloudy, high of 94. Only a 10% chance of rain on Saturday. 20% chance of rain on Sunday. Listen, we thought it was going to be way worse around here. And then mid-90s is what we're going to top out at. Alex, what's trending?
32: Ebenezer's trending. That's the number one trend I see this morning. Johnny Depp showed up at San Diego Comic-Con. Mo kind of talked about this in headlines. He announced that he's going to play Ebenezer Scrooge in the new movie Ebenezer, but it's basically A Christmas Carol. He's just going to play everything that's ever been like an iconic person before.
0: Yeah.
32: Like, is he going to do Mary Poppins? Johnny Depp's going to do Mary Poppins at some point.
0: He hasn't done The Grinch yet.
32: That's due. We're due for that. He did Willy Wonka. He did Edward Scissorhands, even though that was its own thing.
0: But. I know you guys like that Jim Carrey Grinch. Do you like the Christmas Carol that he did? Did you know that he did that?
33: Yeah.
0: Jim Carrey? Mm-hmm. You like that one?
32: It stops and starts at the Grinch.
0: Okay.
33: Yeah.
32: I don't need to know any other work he does Christmas-wise.
0: It's just crazy like how much they're redoing that Christmas Carol over and over again. Like
33: maybe they'll get it right eventually.
0: I don't know. I mean...
32: If you have enough versions, you could watch a different version of A Christmas Carol every day in December.
0: Go to the old black and white one. Alistair Sims played

0: 94.5 The Buzz. Good morning. Rod Ryan Show. Here we are, guys. What's up? It's 627. What used to be called Free Beer Friday on this show. We'll get to it. So I will give away 4 cases of beer today. If they just tell me, like, hey, we're done with phones. Cutbacks everywhere. Maybe they just said we're not going to pay a phone bill anymore. But I will get to all of the stuff. Unless some miracle happened that I don't know about, I don't see anything happening on the phones. I lost Chili because I restarted my computer. Chili, when I restart my computer, did I knock us off of Facebook or are we still on Facebook and YouTube? Does that work?
1: Yeah, it still works because it's going through my computer.
0: Yeah. Aww.
1: So we're still good on that unless they decide not to pay the computer today.
0: People can see the miserable, like the misery in my face?
1: Yeah.
0: Like they can.
1: Yeah. They see us like freaking out and they see Mo kind of like.
2: We are dead inside.
1: Giving that awkward laugh, like I want to laugh, but not kind of like.
0: I don't know why this one seems to be worse for me. This one seems to be like
3: I can't. Gut punch.
2: Like you can't. Had, like I a mean, meeting about how stuff's gonna work.
1: I kind of want to say, hey, bust out the tequila and let's just go home.
0: Is it National Tequila Day?
3: It is. I brought.
4: Dude, Howard Stern
2: already left. Like Howard Stern, we've been so done already.
0: I actually thought about it. I'm like, nah, we gotta.
2: What if, though? What are they going
1: to
2: do?
1: If we can't talk to the listener, I mean, they can listen to us, but...
2: We'll be more entertaining if we start drinking now.
0: Yeah. Some dude already busted my balls. Like, I thought you were the most interactive show on the radio, Rod. I'm like, wow.
2: We try to be.
1: What did I...
3: Way to kick him when he's
1: down. Chad Ochocinco said on that show on HBO, on the... With the training camp, when he says, I'm making chicken salad out of chicken poop.
0: Yeah.
1: That's what we're doing right now.
0: Okay, so this Corey with a K guy, the guy in New York that you emailed.
1: Yeah.
0: He's the guy that said, hey, make sure we know about these things. It's not enough to tell. I mean, poor Tom, who's our engineer.
2: Corey Brooks.
0: So what has he said?
1: Yeah. When I talked to him, he said, it sounded like he was sleeping. So I told him where I was from, the Even issue better. We were
2: Wake
1: having.
2: Up, buttercup.
1: And then I told him what, and, you know, he interrogated me acting like I was a no sabo type of guy, didn't know what studio I was in or whatever, you know? So then I told him, look, Studio A, KTVC Houston, yeah. Studio A, Rod Ryan Show, the phones are not working.
0: Yeah.
1: And I'm in Studio E, which my studio phones are not working either. Well, y'all are connected to one. All right, glad, get it working, please. Thank
2: yeah,
1: you.
2: Yeah, shut up, nerd. Oh, figure it out.
0: Yeah.
1: Yeah, so that's where we're at right now. I'm calling.
0: Engineers will sometimes want to, like, explain.

0: to you, like, mm-hmm. oh, well, here's what's happening.
1: Blah, blah, blah.
0: It's like, I don't care. I don't care. Jiggle the cord. Do whatever you have to
2: put
0: do.
2: Put it in rice.
0: Yeah.
3: You explaining it to me is not going to make it better to me at
0: yeah,
3: all.
0: Yeah, it's true. So, all I'm going to do is continue to apologize. So, why is the carpet wet? Todd was supposed to go for win number three. And then Kenny told me he's sure he would have been 10 today. Call it 10.
3: I'm going to believe
2: him. Kenny, I was calling you, Kenny, but you didn't answer.
0: Adam was for sure that he was caller 10 today. And then all of these beer winners are like, oh, my God, I had never won beer before, but I think I was going to be caller 10 today.
3: You all were going to know.
1: Y'all should bring us beer.
0: You all morning. Should really think that. That's a great way to think. I am hoping that the whole thing, the Sizzler.
2: Oh.
0: I built this whole show.
3: The interactivity part.
0: So when I came here, like I told him, okay, here's kind of what I want to do, but I want it to be very interactive. One of the reasons that they brought me to Houston is I said I wanted it to be very interactive. Mm-hmm. I want to make sure that, you know, we get people involved. I didn't want to create a radio show that was just a bunch of people talking and it sounded like a closed party. How I explained it to the people that were here at the time, this is 23 years ago, I said, listen, my analogy was always, I want it to sound like a house party, mm-hmm. but I want the front door to be open, and I want everybody to think that they can come in at mm-hmm. any time. So it's cool to have, and then social media wasn't what it was when we started. Social media started making that house party even more accessible. But the most important thing was always keeping those phone lines going.
3: Which, historically, had never been a problem. Because we didn't cheap out on phones.
0: And they knew, because they heard the show in New Orleans before I got here, so they knew that I played a lot of different stupid games and stuff, which all require the phones. So they knew what they were getting. Part of the reason that I was brought in to take over here was to do the type of show that we've set up.
1: It's fun.
0: Everything is in a spot for a specific reason. The beer was already laid out where it was to be given away. The fresh out of bed head-to-head was always going to be at 6:20. Where everything was placed was the show, at the end of the show, all required phones. I've held up my end of the bargain. Mm-hmm. I've held up my end of the bargain.
2: I showed up to work today.
0: All I do is come in here and do what I said I was going to do every day.
1: I think I'm going to go pour the tequila.
3: I might just go jump.
1: Yeah.
0: I mean,
3: get to the top of the roof.
0: Tequila in homeroom sounds reckless and perfect at the same time. I don't know. All right. All right. I can't do 4 hours of this, though, either. So it's just homeroom is really thrown off by it. You might want to text Hal. Tell him to stay in bed. He doesn't have to call in.
2: Ahead of that, sir. We already did.
0: Right. He's calling in from around the world this week, so he doesn't have to get up early. But we'll make it through this. I brought in a ton of stuff to talk about, and then we can somehow get social media involved. But I'm hanging on those beers. And don't worry. Somehow I'm giving away 4 cases of beer today. And then I'm already thinking about how I'm going to do these 311 Dirty Heads tickets. So that's coming up.
4: 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The Buzz.

0: 94.5 The Buzz. Good morning, Rod Ryan Show. Panic at the Disco. And Rod Ryan Show here on a Free Beer Friday. I do want to give you guys beer today at some point. So we're working behind the scenes to get the phones back up and running. Nothing over a 20% chance of rain today and the whole weekend, really. Partly cloudy skies, high of 94. That's kind of what we're going to get all weekend long. Bill, I'm checking emails right now. That's one way that we can communicate this morning. Mm-hmm. He said that poop music seemed to calm you down yesterday. Let's see if it works.
1: Bill.
0: You were doing a story yesterday.
1: Mm-hmm. About the squatty shoes.
0: Yeah, the platform shoes to mm-hmm. elevate your legs when you're going poop. And I was struggling for poop music for your story.
1: This is what you decided on.
0: Yeah, I think this is calming me down a little bit.
1: Do you need to excuse yourself? Or are you good?
0: I mean, no, it's not making me have to go to the bathroom. I think it's just there's something
1: calming about it.
0: Let's do some breathing exercises on the radio, everybody.
1: Let's do it.
0: Hey, we can do fun facts.
2: I brought in everything to do the show today. Let's not count our chickens for
0: that. I brought in everything to do the show today. I just assuming that all the equipment would work. So we can kind of do this. Yeah.

0: just done fun facts the whole show.
1: Maybe you will.
0: Here's what I brought in for you today. Most pencils sold in America today have what on the end?
1: An eraser.
0: Yeah. An eraser, right?
1: A little pink one?
0: Yeah, those sold in Europe usually don't. British consumers typically buy erasers separately, and they refer to those standalone erasers as rubbers.
1: Who's going to tell him?
0: I made a little mistake here. Can I borrow your rubber?
1: Who's going to tell him, Rob?
0: They're rubbers. My Australian friend calls diapers nappies.
2: Yeah.
0: It's like, oh, here, you're going to go through a lot of nappies, that new kid.
2: The
0: largest snowflake ever recorded. Got to go back to 1887 in Montana. 15 inches in diameter and 8 inches thick.
2: That is fun. Oh. You don't say.
0: That was a snowflake?
1: And you want to say prove it, but there weren't cameras, right?
0: 1887, there was...
2: Yeah, I guess not.
0: I think there was photography in 1887, wasn't there?
1: There's no AI, that's for sure.
0: No. How do you feel about fake banana flavoring?
1: No. Pass.
2: I don't really feel about it very often.
0: It's kind of banana-y. The thing that's way off for me... I don't want to get off on a tangent, but hey, I got time.
2: Go off. Can't take calls.
1: Queen.
0: Who came up with whatever you and I think tastes like grape? That does not taste like grapes.
1: It is Dimetap.
0: It doesn't.
2: Or soda.
1: Yeah.
0: We are so conditioned that you hadn't even thought about it. Your whole life you had this grape flavor. Mm-hmm. It doesn't taste like grape.
1: Right.
0: They don't taste like grapes at all.
1: You think banana does?
0: I don't. Why am I the only one? The reason the taste of artificial banana flavoring and fake banana-flavored products doesn't taste like bananas, it's based on another type of banana. And that was wiped out by a plague in the 1950s.
3: Oh. Wow. That's neat.
0: Why don't they just make a flavoring of today's bananas?
2: Update the flavor.
1: Yeah.
0: They don't do it. I don't know. They're crazy.
1: Someone.
0: They're silly like that.
1: On it.
4: It's the Funk Fact of the Day. We make you look smart in front of your buddies. It's the Fun Fact of the Day.
0: I'm not saying the grape flavoring is bad. It just doesn't really, it doesn't taste like grapes.
2: Right, right. I agree.
0: It's a flavor, and they're like, well, let's just call this grape, and you know what? Nobody until Rod will say anything. Now, I'd love to do this fun fact flashback thing, but then ergo, we go with the phones, but enough's enough already. I'm going to ask you to email me.
1: Rod.
0: At thebuzz.com.
1: R-O-D.
0: You know what? I'm not.
1: I know you weren't.
0: Let's get Mo active over here.
1: The way you looked at me.
0: So, yeah, that's how I see why you jumped in.
1: Uh-huh.
0: I am going to do the fun fact flashback.
4: It's your fun fact flashback.
0: So what I'd like to do here is utilize the email. I have to interact with you guys, okay? I can't just talk to these three.
1: These are also really good tickets.
0: What are the tickets?
1: 311 Dirty Heads, August 23rd in the Woodlands.
0: So you will see your emails as they come in.
1: Yes.
0: Boom, boom, boom, boom, boom.
1: Chronologically.
2: We hope so.
0: Yeah.
1: Dr. Whitley.
0: So the 10th email in.
1: Okay.
0: Mo@thebuzz.com.
1: M-O.
0: The fun fact, you have to answer my fun fact flashback. I got to give some stuff away.
1: Let's hear it.
0: I have to interact with you guys. What animal cannot move their eyes because their eyes are not balls? Like, you know, we have balls. Mo's got balls.
1: I do.
2: I sure do.
0: Mo has eyeballs.
1: Eyeballs.
0: Okay, this animal has cylinders that are held in place by bones. What is the animal that doesn't have eyeballs?
1: If you know the answer, email me.
0: Mo.
1: @thebuzz.com.
0: Okay, and then the 10th one in, they will be the winner.
1: 311 Dirty Heads tickets on the line.
0: Come on, let's give some stuff away.
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23: It's your buzz back
2: What's that?
22: Okay, so we can't use the phones, but we could use Mo's. 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I said, what is the animal that cannot move their eyes because their eyes aren't balls? They're cylinders that are held in place by the bones. And I said, well, let's. You could just easily look at your email and go boom, boom, boom, boom, boom. The 10th one in could be the winner.
4: It's very easy.
22: Who was the 10th one in?
4: Her name was Kristen, right. And she guessed owl.
22: Owl.
4: Which was the right answer, right?
22: There you go. Yeah, owls have evolved to be able to rotate their head 270 degrees left and right and 90 degrees up and down because they don't have balls. Eyeballs.
4: Yeah. Kristen will shoot you an email with all of the details and get you these free 11 Dirty Heads tickets, sister. They're going to be August 23rd in the Woodlands. Everybody else, Ticketmaster.com. Stop emailing me. Just kidding.
22: Any idea how many emails you received?
4: 576.
22: Yeah. Let me, I'm seeing some activity on my phone screen here.
4: Oh.
22: Good morning, Rod Ryan Show.
5: Hey, the phone's back on.
22: Oh, baby!
4: What happened?
5: I just called 2 seconds ago. Now give me my beer and give me my other stuff.
22: That's one small step for man.
4: Suddenly, things are not working anymore.
22: One giant leap for mankind. Wow, like landing on the moon. Mm-hmm. Our phones are working. Jason, thank you.
4: Thanks for trying and staying with us.
22: Thank you, brother. I appreciate you. Thank you so much. Let's see. Hey, good morning, Rod Ryan Show.
8: Good morning, Mr. Rod.
22: Shut up. The only person.
8: See you got the phone fixed.
22: The only person freaking out more than me is probably Robbie.
4: Yeah.
22: I'm like, I think of you, dude. I'm like, oh my God, Robbie, no phones? That's like cutting off his arm. Mm-hmm. Like, you can't.
8: And, both my legs.
22: All right. Thank you, Robbie. We're back up and running. All right. We're giving away beer. That's it. We're doing everything. Mm-hmm. Suburb Summer Sizzler is on. I can't go back and retro play the Fresh Out of Bed head-to-head. I'm not going to do that. We're going to just postpone. We're going to punt until Monday. Todd, I've already apologized 10 times. What am I going to do here? How many times can I apologize? That's good news for beer. That's good news for Breaking Benjamin tickets. That's good news for Mo's inbox. Because I was going to abuse that all day. We were just going to pound Mo's box all morning.
4: Just another day.
22: With those emails. All right, let's get right into it. Mo, all of a sudden I'm in a better mood. Tequila for everybody.
4: Yay!
22: What do you got in Houston's headlines?
4: So President Trump is announcing a pledge from major utility and companies saying consumers will not bear the extra electricity costs of all these AI data centers that are expanding across the U.S.
22: Mm-hmm.
4: He updated his ratepayer protection pledge that is meant to reduce the burden of these potentially skyrocketing electric bills as all of these companies are breaking ground with these new data centers.
22: Is there something connected to... Now, you know I'm a dumb.
4: It's okay.
22: And I, that's why I have you guys, because you're smart. Do these things use a lot of water?
4: Yeah.
15: All they use.
22: How?
15: They have to cool the servers.
4: Mm-hmm.
22: Uh-huh.
15: So while we're making all of the cool meme pictures,
22: Just
15: stealing the water from many cities all over the
4: United States. So now you're going to get like a lot more jokes. You're going to understand them now.
22: Like
4: people
22: these...
4: are like, hey, cool it with the AI things. Maybe the water bill won't be so expensive.
22: Yeah. They're just radiators, cooling, the water cooled.
15: Just the servers heat up. You need more stuff to make everything run.
22: Okay. So water and
15: like
22: electricity.
15: Memphis, Tennessee is all out of water because they have data centers.
22: And we're not paying for these. They're saying
4: this
22: that we're not.
4: This is what this potential.
15: They're saying we're not. We're going to pay for them.
4: Okay. Pledge is
15: you always
4: saying.
15: Pay for them.
22: All right.
4: Locally, breaking news. What began as a reported shoplifting in the Galleria area ended in tragedy. Two women were killed after they ran across the Southwest Freeway following a police chase. It started at the Old Navy right over here last night.
22: In the Galleria?
4: Yeah.
22: Okay.
4: And there was a reported shoplifting at 9:15. They got the description of the vehicle. Investigators went to go check it out, attempted a traffic stop, ended up being a chase. Ladies all left the car in the middle of the highway and two of them died.
22: And then started like Frogger trying to get across and two girls were killed.
4: Yeah.
22: What?
4: Y'all, stay home. This month has delivered a ton of innovations when it comes to beating the heat. We're hot. What do we do? You buy a human refrigerator.
22: It's high tech, guys. I got
15: an air conditioner.
22: I got a video of this thing. It's like a beer refrigerator.
4: For a human.
15: Like a walk-in, climb inside. Like a walk-in fridge, basically.
22: It's just got one bench seat in it.
4: Mm-hmm.
22: And it's got a big, clear front door, like just like a commercial...
15: It's like a reverse sauna.
22: Yes. Beer refrigerator. Reverse sauna, thank you. Mm-hmm. And you go in there and you just
15: verbal
22: chill.
15: Trademark.
22: 40 degrees.
4: Climb okay. in, sit on the seat, 41 degrees Fahrenheit.
22: It's so awesome.
15: This is a very rich person.
4: $9,000.
22: Yeah. Oh, I didn't see the... How much?
4: $9,200.
0: Oh, I gotta go put my whole body in it. I can't just put my head in the freezer. And then
22: the whole
0: baby.
22: Thing looks like you're going into a refrigerator. What have they done about, like, allowing you to breathe?
15: You can breathe in a walk-in.
4: Yeah.
22: This is not that big.
15: Yeah, but like
22: it's like
15: just do that. I do what they do in a walk-in.
22: It gives the vibe that you would run out of air in a short period of time.
4: No,
22: in
4: don't
22: there.
4: Overthink it. It's fine.
15: They
4: just
15: poke
4: like
15: a hole there, I'm sure.
4: Okay. Yeah, and it's like jets, like in a hot tub. So they're directed towards your neck, your shoulders, your back, your points that are gonna cool you down quickly.
22: Okay.
4: $9,200.
15: All right.
4: You might have noticed that Nancy Guthrie's back in the headlines.
22: Yeah.
4: The girls on the Crime Junkie podcast decided to read the first ransom note word for word.
22: Oh, they released it to the public?
4: Yeah.
15: Oh, I didn't know that.
4: Authorities have still not discussed the authenticity of this thing, but it's pretty brutal. The alleged first ransom note demanded millions in Bitcoin and warned Savannah Guthrie that her mother's life was, quote, in her hands. There's a lot of details that are very specific about the house. It said she would be freed within 12 hours of payment, threatened to kill her if the final deadline passed.
22: That's brutal.
4: She's still missing. What the heck is going on? Oliver Tree's celebration of life is tomorrow, and y'all have described him as a very eclectic human being to me.
22: Sure was.
4: Talented musician.
22: One of a kind.
4: Unique look with the bowl cut thing. Tragic death with the helicopter crash just last month in Brazil. So this funeral, celebration of life thing tomorrow. Life performances. I'm seeing Logan Paul, Diplo speakers, some new video content. A thing that I really am focusing on. There's going to be three different caskets.
15: I like that. I like this. Oh,
4: one for each of his alter egos.
22: Yeah, he had three different personas.
15: Yeah.
22: He had like the mulleted guy.
4: A blonde.
22: Yes.
4: Thing. Each album was a different alter ego, and they're going with this. They sold tickets to fans. It's going to stream for free on his YouTube and Twitch channels, and all of the proceeds are going to his foundation. Do you. It's your celebration of life.
22: It sounds on brand.
4: Yeah.
15: It's pretty cool.
4: These are Houston's headlines.
22: That's on the music blog page today. Sports guy.
15: Astros are back in action tonight. They're going to open up a weekend series with the White Sox. Spencer Arrighetti will be on the mound for the Astros going up against Chicago's Davis Martin. First pitch is at 6:40. You can listen to it on our sister station, Sports Talk 790. We got a lot of soccer going on in town this weekend. Tonight, the Dash host Bay FC. That's going to start at 7 o'clock, and you can watch it on Amazon Prime Video. And then tomorrow night, Houston Dynamo FC takes on Austin FC at Shell Energy Stadium. That'll kick off at 7:30, and you can watch that one on Apple TV. That is what's going on in sports.
22: Okay. Do we think the phones are still working? Should we check?
15: It's 50-50.
22: All right, let's just see if the phones are still working. Hi, good morning, Rod Ryan Show.
2: Good morning, Mr. Rod.
22: He is never not there.
15: That's awesome.
22: That's him live. That's
4: thank
22: Robbie.
4: Thank you, Robbie.
22: Thank you, Robbie. Yeah. You wonder why that guy wins so much beer? That's all he does is call all morning long.
4: Hanging out.
22: You guys know we give away beer at the top of the hour. He calls at 10 after. He calls at 20 after. He calls at 30 after. Just in case I change my mind one day, mm-hmm. he's ready to go. He's ready to pounce on a beer, case of beer, whenever. 17-time beer winner is in the lurk, is in the wings at all times. Free Beer Friday. I got a case of beer to give away, like I promised you, for 23 years.
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0: Oh, I love the sound of that. The only thing that sounds better is this. Good morning, Rob Ryan Show.
1: Morning.
0: What? Oh, my God. It's a phone call.
2: So nice.
0: Hi, what's your name?
1: Keith.
0: Keith, you're caller number 10.
2: Keith.
1: Yeah, baby.
0: Dude, I can't believe anyone's still listening to this show. Like,
1: always, Rod. Always, brother Rod.
0: You guys deserve better. Every one of you deserves better. We're not worthy of how loyal you guys are. Thanks for sticking around. Keith, you got the first case of beer today.
1: Yes.
0: Where are you from?
1: Angleton.
0: Angleton. I really appreciate you, dude. I want you to have the best weekend ever, okay?
1: Man, I love you guys. Thank you so much for what you guys do. You always rock out and keep this city going. So we love you with all our hearts, Rod.
0: Wow, dude. That's why I need the phones. Yes. I need that. Nobody here tells me that stuff. I need people on the phone to tell me that stuff. Thank you, Keith. You're awesome. I'm going to put him on hold, and then I'm going to clear out the other lines. Let me clear these out. And then let me do this.

0: owe you another case of beer. I owe you another case of beer. I'm looking for caller number 10 right now. 713-212-5945. Good morning, Rod Ryan Show.
1: Oh, my gosh. There's no way.
0: Hi. Who's this?
1: This is Michael.
0: You got the other case of beer, dude.
2: Hey, Michael.
1: Oh, wow. I've just told my wife this morning. I said, I'm going to win a free case of beer one of these days. I think she's listening right now at home.
2: What's her name?
1: Courtney. She's hanging out with my son, Todd.
2: Take that, y'all.
0: So as the Free Beer Friday song was playing, I'm going boom, boom, boom, boom, boom. I'm flying through the phone lines. And then, boom, you're caller number 10. I owed... What... Never mind what happened. You won the beer. Don't worry about it. I owed you guys another case of beer, so you were sent to me like by an angel, Michael.
2: Yeah, so buy a lottery
1: awesome.
2: Ticket.
1: Awesome. Thank you, guys.
2: What part of town do you
1: live in? To y'all's show every morning.
0: Thank you.
1: I'm in Cyprus.
2: Cyprus.
0: Okay. And you never won beer before, huh?
1: Never. I've called before. It's always busy. I got through one time, and Chili told me I was like number 5 and hung up. So.
0: All right. We got you now, dude. Thank you for hanging in there. Michael, case of beer. And now, thank you. Hang on, Michael. Now it's 7:08, and we're down 2 cases of beer. That's the stuff that I normally say.
2: Feels good.
0: It does feel good. Thank you, everybody, for hanging in there. Still to come today on the show, as we're kind of like getting our groove back. I've got Breaking Benjamin Chevelle tickets for you on the flip of this break. So that's a great ticket. You know what's on? The Suburb Summer Sizzler is on, baby. 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Man, I feel so good for Sabrina in Willowbrook. Carmen and LaPorte, they're playing each other today. That's going to go down at around 8:20. I love the phones so much. The phones are so important on Friday because we do something called Open Phones Friday. And that's going to be the last hour of the show. So I'm going to have you guys all hour, that whole last hour of the show. And then, you're right, Mo. People are beating me up about these motionless and white tickets. It's so funny that you said that. I didn't hear from anybody.
2: Really?
0: Yeah. And then you asked me before you said something on the air. You said, what's going on with this band Motionless and White? Why are, like, my people, your brother and stuff, people are asking you about your cousins. Like... They're like, why are they asking me about this band? And I said, well, a lot of people really like them. Then you said on the air, it's like, wow, personally in my life, people are asking me about this. Now people are asking me.
2: Oops.
0: Motionless and White. We have one pair of pit passes left for their show tomorrow night.
2: That's it, y'all. You better win them.
0: Yeah, and that's going to be on Know the Show at 9:50. So, guys, we're back, baby. We're back. We have those great Breaking Benjamin Chevelle tickets on the...
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1: And listen now. 94.5 The Buzz. Good morning, Rod Ryan Show. I'm going to have you guys call in very soon. The phones are working for some great tickets. We're so glad that we're kind of back up with everything that we need. We have all the tools we need. Now it's up to us to be good. Yeesh. Now we do have all the tools. Now it's... Let's see if this is any good. What's trending?
2: Jon Bon Jovi's trending. He had to end his show at Madison Square Garden last night early because he said he couldn't sing. He had a sinus infection. They said they were chalking it up to that, but he was like, I can't sing, guys. Sorry. Like, he was
3: sweet about it.
2: Yeah, he was like
3: didn't keep your tickets. I'm going to figure this out.
2: Didn't want to do a disservice to them by that performing sucks. Less than... It would be like if we were like, hey, sorry about the first hour. We're going to redo that. Another time.
1: I do have... I'm a sympathizer now, just because we... Like, our voice went down. The phones.
2: Yeah, no, I get it. We feel you, Jon Bon Jovi.
1: He famously had vocal surgery to fix whatever problems he was having.
3: Oh, really?
1: Yeah. So, I wonder if it took, you know, or if it... Does it have longevity? Should he stop touring?
3: Lingering issue. He has one more concert. I think it might be tonight or maybe tomorrow. Oh, wow. So I don't know if he'll cancel that one.
1: It's one thing to like get a guitar player in there or the drummer breaks a finger or
2: but the whatever. Guy.
1: But the voice, that's your instrument.
3: Yeah, I don't know. Do.
1: Yeah, you're live and die by that vocalist.
2: The Los Angeles Dodgers are trending. They visited the White House yesterday. The world champions typically visit the White House.
1: Yeah.
2: People that win championships occasionally go to the White House.
1: They gave Trump a jersey.
2: It's a tradition.
1: All the things
2: that
1: happened.
2: Is what they did.
1: Yeah.
2: Tom Holland is trending. He made history yesterday, became the first celebrity to ever throw up on the show Hot Ones.
3: What do they do on that show?
2: Where they progressively eat hotter and hotter wings.
3: Oh,
1: so he interviews you.
2: With John Bernthal. I think they've started doing it where it's like they're having conversations. They'll put a couple of actors and it looked like it was him and John Bernthal.
3: Uh-huh.
2: Mm-hmm. And
3: they were telling funny stories about each other.
2: Yeah, so like they would have to tell a story, then I think you eat a wing.
3: Okay.
2: And then you progress like that. And he threw up. From his, you've had people stop, you've had people like, they couldn't handle it, but nobody had thrown up.
3: Okay.
2: Before, and John Bernthal loved it. It was pretty great. Like, I've seen the gif of them doing it, and John Bernthal's like, oh yeah, my boy, look, like, it's cool.
3: Ew.
2: It's really cool. It's funny that, like, somebody throwing up is this big of a story.
1: It's how I feel during the gallon challenge. It's so funny to me.
2: Yeah.
1: I love it.
2: Sometimes, and it's like, when you're doing a torture challenge, like, the wing thing like that, like,
1: yeah.
2: It is funny when somebody throws up. So, Tom Holland, shout out to him. It's cool.
3: Trending.
2: Not as cool as Tobey Maguire, but trending. That's what's trending on 95 The Buzz.
1: That guy, kudos to the host of that show. He came up with something that didn't seem like it was going to be, like, have Sean legs. It seemed like it was going to be a short-lived or maybe, like, have a cult following. It is so mainstream.
3: Huge celebrities.
1: Huge, massive celebrities will go on there and eat chicken wings.
2: And then you brand it.
1: Talk.
2: The wing sauce, because now you can sell the sauce because everybody's like, I want to try it with my friends. And so then you make money on your wing sauce because like, this is the starter wing sauce. Then you can get the 8 sauces that we use.
1: They're probably selling something called Tom Holland throw up sauce right now.
2: Oh, they're in the lab for sure.
3: All right.
2: Scooping
3: one.
2: Up the leftover throw up. They're like, throw it in a sauce.
1: All right, what do you got to give away here? Because we're going to have people call us.
3: No more emails? I am sad because I'm responding to all 576 of them.
1: True story here.
3: What?
1: I had everybody for the fun fact flashback because our phones were down. I said, email Mo and, you know, she'll take the 10th email that comes in. They'll be the winner.
3: Mm-hmm.
1: Mo got like 400 emails and she's emailing every person back.
3: Saying, I feel really bad that our phones weren't working.
1: You
3: Thanks for hanging
1: better.
3: With us. You deserve better.
1: You're
3: important to us. But right now, we get to take caller 10 for this pair of Breaking Benjamin and Chevelle tickets. They're going to be in the Woodlands October 10th.

0: the corner, 94.5 The Buzz. Good morning, Rod Ryan Show. Thank you for jumping around with us. Fridays at around 7:20. Still fun.
1: Still very, very fun.
0: Guys, pretty good looking weekend here, too. I mean, just let's keep the good vibes going. I'm a good vibes guy. I'm all about vibing. Nothing over a 20% chance of rain. Partly cloudy skies. Mid-90s. Topping out at mid-90s all weekend. And I saw they did tamp down some of those 100-degree predictions for next week. Still warm, but at one point when you looked at the 10-day, there was like 6 days where they were predicting 100 degrees. So we know it's going to happen, but it seemed like they backed off a little bit on that. So that taste of those 100-degree days this week was rough for me. Hey, good morning, Rod Ryan Show.
2: Hello.
0: Oh, geez. Yeah, that little delay kind of freaks me out a little bit. Hey, who is this?
2: Hi, this is Tyler.
0: Hi, Tyler. How are you today?
2: I'm doing great. How are you guys?
0: You know what? This is kind of like, just to give you an idea of like how I feel with you on the phone right now.

0: I'm in a coffin.
1: One of Houston's biggest miracles.
0: Literally, Tyler. Deceased.
2: You're caller 10, dude.
1: Oh, are you serious? Oh, yeah. My God.
3: Thanks for hanging out.
2: What, you did all that for nothing?
1: That is great. Oh, my God. I've been trying to go. I've been dead set on going to the show.
3: Well, it's happening. Breaking Benjamin, Chevelle, Cammy Kehoe, star set October 10th. You already know that. In the Woodlands. Tyler, you're going to the show.
1: Oh, my God. Oh, my God. Thank you guys so much.
2: Imagine I did all that and I go, oh, you're caller 9.
1: I've actually experienced that heartbreak before.
3: No. Not here, sir.
2: All right, dude. Breaking Benjamin and Chevelle. Those two bands, I said it before, they were just built to go on tour together, man. You're going to have a great time at that show, Tyler. Thank you.
1: 100%. Thank you, guys.
2: So happy. So happy right now. Thank you, Tyler. Hang on. Pretty funny article in Business Insider. I put up a question this morning on Facebook.
3: Okay.
2: Kind of shout out to parents. What's easier, traveling with a toddler or traveling with grandparents?
3: Oh, God bless America.
2: This is really funny. I've done both things because when my mom was still, and I'm so happy that I did it. So start thinking about this before your parents get to the point where they can't really walk around and stuff. I did surprise my mom years ago with a trip to Disney.
3: Aw, had she never been before?
2: She had never been.
3: That is precious.
2: There was no difference at all than taking my mom, seeing her with her mouse ears on, you know, in her probably late 70s then, and taking my kid, taking London. The same Disney magic.
3: Aww.
2: Both of them were the same.
3: Yeah.
2: They were great. They're great experiences. Because you got to get that window right for your kid. Everybody asks, you know, what's the right age to take your kid to Disney? And I don't know. I mean, you still want them to kind of freak out when they see Cinderella.
3: Mm-hmm.
2: And you want them to think that that really is Cinderella.
3: Yeah, 100%.
2: That goes away like at seven years old. You know, like 5 years old, they think that that's Cinderella and they lose their mind.
3: The pressure's on.
2: That's the Disney magic. Back to this article here. So this guy, kind of cool. He's got 78-year-old parents. It's kind of similar to what I did.
3: Mm-hmm.
2: And they were going on a vacation in Tokyo and they thought they were meeting a tour guide. And it's like, ta-da, he showed up. And he's like, Mom and Dad, I'm your guy.
3: No way.
2: Yeah. So he says that he was going to vacation with his parents in Tokyo. They didn't know this. This was the big surprise. And he said it turned out to be tougher than he thought. In the art, just a couple things that I highlighted. Because, again, I've traveled alone with my one kid, but just me and the one kid. And it's challenging. It's a girl, and I'm not a girl.
3: Yeah.
2: There's a lot
3: added
2: going
3: challenges
2: on.
3: There, yeah.
2: Some things that I highlighted here, if you're thinking about this. He said they couldn't get around that well. He said literally and figuratively. Mm-hmm. Tokyo has like this really efficient train system, and they couldn't use it because the mom couldn't see or maneuver well enough to use the subways.

0: So they had to kind of deal with taxis. Mm-hmm. They struggled with ordering food. Apparently, there's like all these vending machines everywhere, and they weren't able to stand long enough to wait in the lines for the best places. And they did try a bunch of foods, but again, like a toddler, they're very picky about what they're going to eat. He said there was no difference there. And he said short rests were just not enough. He said, I thought a 50-minute break would be long enough, but they never were. Every stop stretched to nearly an hour. And then this is the funny part. He said if the cafe had Wi-Fi, he said both would immediately reach for their phones just like a teenager would do.
1: Oh, yeah. They got to check their Facebook.
0: Yes.
1: The obituary section.
0: So he,
1: my mom does.
0: I think on the plus side, he said he goes, you get much more gratitude from the older people than the younger kids.
1: Okay, fair.
2: Yeah, they know how to give it.
0: Yeah. They don't know yet. Mm-hmm. They just don't know yet. But the question on the internet right now, and he, you know, he goes into like how his parents were so grateful for him to be doing all this. But the question on the internet that people are talking about, what's easier, traveling with a toddler or traveling with grandparents? I don't know. They're about the same.
1: I don't know which I would pick. Yeah.
0: They're about the same. They really are. And they're two opposite ends of the spectrum. Completely.
1: Yeah.
0: That's on our Facebook page. They're talking about it. But if you just want to call, the phones work too.
3: At least let me buy you a beer.
4: When Han Solo returns to the Death Star in the Millennium Falcon and shoots down the TIE fighters and saves the Rebel cause, do you think he does so for a free beer?
3: Boy,
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0: 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Rob Ryan Show on this Free Beer Friday. We have another case of beer that you'll be calling in to win in about 25 minutes from now. So good luck to you. It will be our third case of beer that we give away. And then the fourth case, give it away straight up at 9 o'clock. And then, boom, we go over to the phones. I love the sound of that. We'll go over to the phones, and we'll have open phones Friday. You guys get to talk about whatever you want. Every time I see the phone line ringing, I want to grab it. Hi. Oh, they hung up. Every time I see that phone ringing, I'm just like, I don't want to waste a second anymore on these phones. I appreciate them so much.
1: Before they go out again.
0: Yeah. Nothing over mid-90s this weekend. Nothing over a 20% chance of rain this weekend. You okay, Alex, with your FIFA World Cup withdrawal? Are you back to your other team? Does your other team just start playing right away?
1: No, they got next month they start.
0: What's that?
1: They'll play next month.
0: They play next month? All right.
1: They had to start early because they got kicked out of the league they were in, so they had to play in a league with more teams.
0: Is there always soccer going on? Is there always some kind of soccer?
1: Much in some capacity, because
0: all year round?
1: Like the Latin American leagues and like the MLS right now, they're going to switch over to their schedule. They're going to do it more with the European schedule, but the European schedule is kind of, it starts before football, ends after football.
0: Yeah.
1: And then the MLS goes in the summers to try and combat football, but they're going to change that.
0: So,
1: like Argentina and Brazil are playing their leagues now, though.
0: Okay. So somebody took a look and they started like doling out grades for the FIFA World Cup 2026. So Spain gets an A, right? They won. Enough said.
1: Yeah.
0: Spain gets an A, right? Cape Verde, A. The outsiders became the darlings of the whole thing.
1: Fair.
0: I had to look them up on a map. Did anybody else do that?
2: Oh, yeah. Back when we first heard about them.
0: Yeah.
2: I already forget where it was.
0: They gave Argentina a C.
1: I think that's a little low.
0: Messi carried them on his back, but they looked
1: made it to the final.
0: Abysmal in that final, though.
1: Still made it to the final. Better than
0: not my grading system here.
1: Teams.
0: Argentina gets a C for making it to the finals, but tanking. United States, C. You agree with that?
1: Yeah.
0: It says reaching the final.
1: What we should have got.
0: Yeah, it says reaching the final 16 was an expectation.
1: It was the minimum we could have done.
0: But that's when the difference between real contenders truly showed. So
1: I agree with that.
0: We are kind of what we thought we were. Mm-hmm. Of course, we were hoping that Bob Denver song, the John Denver song, would carry us.
1: Virginia, country roads.
0: Let's see. Germany got an F. Erling Haaland got an A, specifically.
1: Yeah. He became the star of the World Cup.
0: It's his World Cup debut. He was already that's that big Viking guy.
2: Oh, with the blonde one?
0: The big blonde Viking guy who already was an international star.
1: He was top two or three Premier League players.
0: But this was his first World Cup.
1: Yes, Norway had qualified.
0: So this was his first time on the world stage. And then you ask anybody, even the Beatles, wanted to break it in America. The Beatles were already, you know what I mean, a thing. But when you break America, then you
1: this is the best country in the world, so then you know you made it.
0: So Erling Haaland broke America, you know what I mean? And now kind of was an international star, but when you're a star in America, then it just takes you to the next level. He's like
2: a celebrity.
0: Super duper celebrity.
2: Yeah.
0: Does he do more over here? Did he sign contracts? I don't know these things. But if they didn't sign him to a bunch of American Gatorade stuff and Nike and all of that,
1: he already had a lot of that. And
0: around the world, but not here. He needs that stuff.
1: Move some of the brands that he already had stuff with.
0: Correct.
1: They start doing it here.
0: I want to see him on TV here. I want to see him here.
2: The raccoon thing was hilarious.
1: You're gonna forget about
2: it. The cowboy hat was hilarious. Like,
0: you think he's forgettable?
1: I think most Americans in 2 months will not remember him, and then you'll see a picture of him like, oh, that's the guy from World Cup.
2: The raccoon guy.
1: It's the Ilona Marr rugby Olympic girl. Oh, hey, that's the girl from the rugby thing. Put her on stage with the Backstreet Boys. Like, but you forget about her until you see her in something.
2: Yeah.
1: Because most Americans don't really care about soccer, so you'll see that guy on Man City, and you're like, hey, that's the dude.
0: Lionel Messi was given a B. Even though he showed up huge, except for...
1: How is he not an A if Argentina got a C because he carried them? He would get the A, then.
0: He got a B. He showed up huge, except for when it mattered
1: most. He had the second most goals in the whole tournament.
0: Christian Pulisic got a D. Who is he?
1: They called him Captain America. We don't call him that anymore. He was supposed to be the leader of this team, and he missed a couple of games. Kind of a whiny baby about going out in the Belgium game. And now he's talking to Megan Moran.
0: Cristiano Ronaldo, D.
1: Yeah, he's a little bitch.
0: He got a grade of a D. Playing in a World Cup at 41, amazing. Did he help his team?
1: Shouldn't have been a starter, but he wanted to be a starter. Didn't really contribute a lot.
0: All right, well, I think that's officially probably our last World Cup break here on this show. But it was fun while it was...
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0: Ryan show.
1: I'm like lukewarm on the Kings of Leon. I was telling Mo, I said, seeing that song right there, Sex on Fire performed live, it's like going to church. The dynamics of the song, how it's down, and then when they do the Sex on Fire part, the lights come on, and the play, like, girls are just peeling off their clothes. Not really.
2: Right. I understand
1: in my mind,
2: the metaphor.
1: I'm thinking, yes. God, right now is the time. And, like, you know, I'm standing next to my friend Pete. I'm like, oh, it's a bad time to be standing next to a dude during this song.
2: Oh, geez.
1: Good morning, everybody. Rod Ryan Show, Free Beer Friday. We're going to go to the phones and give away another case of beer. And then we're going to use the phones to play the Suburb Summer Sizzler next hour. Willowbrook takes on LaPorte. Sizzling all week. Thank you to our friends Shell Federal Credit Union. I don't see anything over a 20% chance of rain this weekend. It's great. Making outdoor plans? Go ahead. Mid-90s all weekend long. Mo, what you got? Houston's headlines.
2: President Trump is announcing a pledge from major utilities companies, saying consumers will not bear the extra electricity costs of AI data centers across the U.S.
1: Yeah, why should we?
2: He's calling it the Ratepayer Protection Pledge, and apparently he has all these tech companies signed up to build their own power plants and fund the running of them. Companies that operate these data centers continue to break ground, especially across Texas. And a new survey that is also in the headlines today from the University of Texas in Austin shows that 56% of Texans are opposed to construction of data centers in their communities.
1: All right, well.
3: The incredible edible egg.
2: We know the FDA can't seem to pinpoint the cause of the poop lettuce outbreak, but they would like you to take a look at your eggs.
1: Don't mess with my eggs.
2: I'm sorry. Yesterday, you were all in on eggs.
1: I just bought some this week.
2: You wanted a Riley Green egg.
1: Riley Green. Holy cow, is that man handsome.
2: And he eats 12 a day?
1: 14.
2: Yes.
1: 14 eggs. That's how I found an article about this country guy that looks like a jacked Marlboro man. And he eats 14 eggs in the morning. It'd be like if Harry Styles had muscles and a mustache.
2: Okay, there you go. Well, these eggs are contaminated with salmonella. The recall covers over 1.5 million dozen of eggs.
1: Wow.
2: Produced at one of the company's Texas farms. So if you bought them recently at Kroger, Brookshire's, other smaller grocery stores,
1: it's worth
2: checking the carton code.
1: That's where I shopped this week for my eggs.
2: Carton code. So much to celebrate today. I know it's National Tequila Day, but it's also National Drive-Thru Day. And in celebration, I shocked y'all this morning when I first told you that the fastest drive-thru in America for the fifth year in a row is Taco Bell. We thought it was Chick-fil-A. We all thought it.
1: Everyone leads me to believe.
2: Yeah. They're efficient. They're friendly. Overall satisfaction. They rank number one for all the other things. But they are actually the slowest when it comes to time.
1: Are they getting dinged because they get the most volume through that? I see cars through the parking lot into the street sometimes.
2: I mean, that would be a ding if you're counting time.
1: Yeah.
2: Right? From order to...
1: Yeah, it's not their fault they're so popular.
2: It's not their fault. It's kind of an interesting study.
1: When was the last time anybody went through a Taco Bell drive-thru?
4: Like Thanksgiving, because I got the Baja Blast pie.
2: I would say...
1: did you get that pie? Yeah. That's right, you did.
2: This month. Like
1: yeah?
2: The last 30 days.
1: What'd you get?
2: I love Taco Bell. I love the Mexican pizza.
1: Yeah.
2: No tomatoes. It's the best.
1: You tell them no tomatoes?
2: I do.
1: Oh, they spit in that thing, for sure.
4: Oh, absolutely.
2: And it tastes delicious.
1: That broad with the no tomatoes is here.
4: Again.
2: Thank you. May I have another? Comic-Con, currently in full swing in San Diego. And yesterday, Johnny Depp surprised fans. He was there. He was in his full Ebenezer Scrooge costume. He's doing that new Ebenezer movie. So he's surrounded by Christmas carolers. He's very in character. Even did like a humbug before leaving. That's him though, right? He does that.
1: I kind of crapped on Johnny Depp for the longest time. When my kids started getting into the Pirates of the Caribbean movies. And he's great. Mm-hmm. He is great.
2: He is a character.
1: But he's just an acquired taste.
2: Fair.
1: For me. With the dumb voices. And it's the same thing where I kind of slam Adam Sandler. It's like, I can't handle it. Whatever they do. Whatever it is that they do.
2: They
1: drives
2: commit.
1: Me crazy.
2: That's for sure.
1: But I'm open to it now, I guess.
2: Well, Ebenezer hits theaters November 13th, Rod.
1: Is he a great actor? Is Johnny Depp one of our greatest actors?
4: As a pirate, yes.
2: I think so. He gets a lot of roles, important roles.
1: I mean, he had to come up with that character for, let's just use the pirates.
2: Yeah?
1: He had to come up with that guy.
2: What do you mean?
1: The way that he talked, the way that he ran, the way that he...
2: That wasn't written for him.
1: Yeah, like, he's got to do a deep dive
2: immersion.
1: How he wants to do it. They're like, hey, we want you to be a pirate. We have a few suggestions, but just like the original guy that was the pirate... The guy that played Blackbeard back in the day went, arr, matey. Mm-hmm. That guy came up with all that stuff. That guy came up with that. Pirates did not talk like that. They did not say, arr. We do know for sure. Yeah.
2: You know?
1: My friend does the pirate tour in New Orleans in the French Quarter. He knows. Okay. And then ergo, through osmosis, I know everything about pirates now.
2: That's awesome.
1: And yeah, that guy came up with the way that he talked. Same thing with Bela Lugosi.
2: Let's talk like a pirate.
1: I want to drink your blood.
4: Oh, yeah.
1: Like, Bela Lugosi came up with that.
4: Vampires weren't real.
1: So you have a guy like Johnny Depp that has created characters.
2: Legendary.
1: So, ergo?
2: Best actor.
1: Is he one of our best actors? I would have never said that 10 years ago.
2: New Rod. Korn gave us some wedding pictures yesterday. Their lead singer, Jonathan Davis, got himself a wifey. The singer wed a jewelry designer, Brittany Parsi, July 3rd. They just posted the pictures yesterday, calling it the perfect fairy tale they'll never forget. You're going to love this because he wore a kilt and walked into a bagpiper. You love kilts. Just admit,
4: Rod's
2: you are
4: obsessed
2: who you are.
4: With them.
1: I own a couple kilts. Mm-hmm.
2: Chili also loves kilts.
1: Does he? I've never seen him in a kilt.
4: Chili's Scottish, can't you tell?
2: He loves people wearing kilts. He always sends us pictures.
1: I don't think he has one, though. Christmas gift?
2: Can someone get it?
1: Anybody? Somebody getting kilts for Christmas? The whole show is.
2: Those are Houston's headlines.
1: Take it, Alex.
0: The Astros are back in action tonight. They're going to open up a weekend series with the White Sox. Spencer Arrighetti will be on the mound for the Astros, going up against Chicago's Davis Martin. First pitch is at 6:40. You can listen to it on our sister station, Sports Talk 790. We got a lot of soccer going on in town this weekend. Tonight, the Dash hosts Bay FC. That'll start at 7 o'clock, and you can watch it on Amazon Prime Video. And then tomorrow night, Houston Dynamo FC takes on Austin FC at Shell Energy Stadium. That'll kick off at 7:30, and you can watch that one on Apple TV. That is what's going on in sports.
1: There you go. Every time I say, man, soccer's over, you know, the World Cup's over, I get two emails. Dude, soccer this weekend.
2: This weekend.
1: I mean, if you loved what you saw,
0: come see. Continue. Not as good quality.
1: Dude, I was just trying to pump it. I was just trying
0: it's
1: to
0: fine,
1: gas it
0: it's
1: up.
0: Fine. Pumping Dasher, it up. Good.
1: Yeah, if you feel like, hey, man, I kind of like this soccer stuff, keep...

0: All right, class, tell me about your weekend. 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
1: Well, my sister wants to go camping, so my parents took us in our Nissan Pathfinder to a mountain trail.
0: Thank you, Leo.
1: No, it's not over yet. 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
1: Good morning.
2: Well, hello. Who's this?
1: This is Kelly.
2: Kelly, can I say how great you sound on the phone right now? Can I tell you that?
1: Oh, you know. Oh, well, thank you. You don't know how excited I am.
2: You sound so good on that phone. The phone to me. I'll never ever take a phone for granted for the rest of my life. You're caller number 10.
1: Yes. Awesome.
2: Congratulations. We're going to hook you up with the third case of beer today. Where are you from, Kelly?
1: From Deer Park.
2: All right. Deer Park on the board. Way to go. Enjoy your beers. Have an awesome weekend.
1: Thank you. You too.
2: Oh, thank you. Thank you so much, Kelly. Hang on for me. Chili, take care of her. Sounds cool. It's funny, I'm listening to the Free Beer Friday song. Mm-hmm. The old school one. This one here. Free Beer Friday. Free Beer Friday. That's my friend Scott. He made that for me a long, long time ago. And I was in a band with him.
3: Okay.
2: Silly long hair and all that. You know what I mean? When I was trying to be...
3: in a band.
2: Trying to be a band guy.
3: Right.
2: So he made that for me. And... London, I got to see my friend Scott. He still lives back home.
3: When I was back home.
2: Yeah, so we went out, and I was doing a FaceTime with London because I was out, and she was with her Aunt Sue. And I said, she's like, well, where's Mr. Scott? And I said, over here. So I get him on the phone, and she goes, you know I can sing the Free Beer Friday song better than you. And he goes, go ahead. And then she goes into it, and it's horrible. It's not good.
3: But magical.
2: But she gets stuff. I can't sing. I can't sing.
3: I heard you sing earlier. Hallelujah.
2: I had an out-of-body experience. I was so excited that the phones were working.
3: I couldn't. Is there any way we can play that again and again and again?
4: We'll do a podcast later, yeah. Okay.
2: But that's the thing that I sometimes, if interviewing singers, one of the questions that it's like a go-to for me, I'm like, could you always sing? It's not fair. You're born with that. I know you can learn to sing. You can learn to play.
3: Right.
2: You can learn to play as long as you have the fingers and the hands, the thing. You can learn the piano. You can learn, you know, talking to Tom Morello, my favorite guitar player, and talking about putting in those 10,000 hours to become a guitar virtuoso. But there was something, he was already kind of gifted. He picked it up quickly. And he didn't start early. Tom Morello didn't start playing guitar till he was like 17, I think.
3: No way.
2: Yeah, 16, 17.
3: Yeah, leave your kids alone.
2: Which is late, right? But singers... they just can do it.
3: Yeah.
2: And there's very few singers that said they had to learn to do what they... Now, you get better and you learn techniques and you sing the right way. You don't sing from your throat. You sing from your belly. But...
3: when your kid is like six, if they're good or not?
2: I think...
3: Really?
2: I think singers can just kind of sing by my kid's age.
3: Crap.
2: I think if she's gonna.
4: What
2: be
4: about
2: able
4: those
2: to...
4: actors that like? Didn't Bradley Cooper do whatever the Lady Gaga movie he was in?
2: He
4: like had to learn how to sing though. He like learned though. I don't think he.
2: But there's a base.
4: You gotta have it in you, I guess.
2: There's a base there that you can sing.
3: Yeah, you can either do
4: like
3: it or
4: The Rock. The Rock had to kind of learn how to sing.
2: But there was something there. There had to be
4: was
2: something
4: there?
2: I don't think you can take somebody like, from nothing to something.
3: I don't think so.
2: I
3: get it, though.
2: You can absolutely take somebody that has never even seen a guitar before, and then in 6 months, they'll be able to noodle something.
3: Yeah.
2: You either can or can't with singing, I think. I really do. The difference between me and my kids singing, it's like, okay, a little pitchy dog. Like, I'm critical. I'm telling
3: recognize.
2: Her. I can, when I'm singing, I cannot hit the note. I know that I'm not hitting the notes.
3: Oh, yes.
2: There's nothing worse than a singer singing along and thinking that they're hitting
3: thinking
2: the notes.
3: Thinking that they're doing it.
2: I don't have that.
3: Right, like on American Idol.
2: I know.
3: You'd be like, why didn't anyone tell you that you suck?
2: I know when I'm hitting a flat note. I know when I can't hit it. I hear
3: you have
2: it immediately.
3: Awareness.
2: But why can't I? If I can recognize it, but I can't get there.
3: You physically can't do it.
2: And that's what my kids got. So her version of Free Beer Friday, I'm sparing you of it. It's bad. It's bad.
3: Do you have it?
2: No, I didn't record it.
3: One day.
2: I didn't record it. It's weird when I put a microphone in front of her, then it's all of a sudden it's not cool anymore.
3: My kids are the same.
2: She'll run around and be a goofball and sing her face off.
3: She does the national anthem every night before dinner. But if I put a microphone in front of her, she's done.
2: My kid is obsessed with singing the national anthem.
3: Mine too.
2: My kids
4: are patriotic. Excuse you guys.
3: Literally every night before dinner.
2: Awesome. My kid's obsessed with singing the national anthem.
3: Yeah, but if I'm like, hey, you want to do it in an Astros game? They're like, no.
2: She was singing it in the car for about 35 minutes yesterday.
3: Why are kids like
2: back
3: that?
2: To back to back. I don't know what it is.
4: Love America.
3: I don't sing it.
2: Then I'm working with her. I'm like, you got to hit this note here. You got to go. Yeah,
3: that's Patriot. The wrong word.
2: And the home of the brave. I said, you got it. You're a little pitchy dog. Real pitchy dog. Did you call me dog, Dad?
4: Yeah.
3: Show it, baby girl.
2: Randy Jackson. Okay, look him up. We're going to let the pros do the singing. We're going to let the bands do the banding. We're going to let you be the musical expert and tell me what the band is and what the song is. You guys ready? The Suburb Summer Sizzler. Our sixth year. Shell Federal Credit Union. Thank you. Thank you so much. They gave us $6,000 to give to you. And today's players, Sabrina from Willowbrook. Do I have the right names? Do you have the same names that I do?
3: Yes.
2: Sabrina from Willowbrook. And Cameron from LaPorte.
3: Mm-hmm.
2: Yes. Okay. That's who's going to be playing. So Chili's working on getting them on the phone. They're going to be on with us after this break. And we're going to sizzle. And one of them goes home. LaPorte, Willowbrook, one of them will advance in the brackets and get closer to that.
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2: 94.5 The Buzz. Good morning, Rod Ryan Show. Free Beer Friday, baby! I got another case of beer coming up for you at 9 o'clock, and then we'll flip the phones over to all you, and it'll be Open Phones Friday, so you know how much I look forward to that. Alex!
23: Hello.
2: Something different about you today. You don't look as cool as you did yesterday. What happened?
23: Shirt.
2: Oh, you were wearing a Rod Ryan Show shirt yesterday?
23: Yeah.
2: I didn't notice.
23: Shirt.
3: I couldn't put my finger on it.
2: Hey, it's Friday. Maybe some of you are getting paid today. Maybe hit up the Rod Ryan Show Cares online store.
23: Yeah.
2: I've only got a couple more weeks. Like two?
3: The store closes.
2: Like maybe next week's or last week?
23: Oh.
2: Yeah, we're passing out backpacks on August 1st.
3: Yeah.
2: Yeah, we're running out of time. Damn. If you haven't picked up your Rod Ryan Show summer merch, please. It's trending. No, it's not. Yeah. But I just made that up.
23: Charlie XCX is trending. She's got a new album out today called Music, Film, and Fashion.
2: I like her.
23: I'm not really familiar with her work.
2: I don't listen to her, but she seems like a Lady Gaga type where I'm fascinated by them. They seem like a true artist. And the few things that I have seen about her, she seems like she really knows what she's doing. And the stuff that I've heard is very catchy. I couldn't hum you a song right now.
23: I don't know any songs.
2: Yeah. She seems cool. She seems like a rocker.
23: Okay.
2: You know, like, Gaga is a rocker underneath all that.
23: Speaking of rockers, Strokes and The Head and the Heart also have new albums out today, too. So,
2: well,
23: not just Charlie XCX, but they're not trending.
2: Your other boyfriend, Alex O, his favorite band.
23: I could not mention that. Johnny Depp, still trending, appeared at the San Diego Comic-Con and was promoting his new movie, Ebenezer. He's going to play Scrooge. And then Hulk Hogan is trending. It's been 1 year since Hulk Hogan passed away.
2: Him and Ozzy were back-to-back?
23: Same week. Didn't realize that. The guy that could have had the George Foreman grill had he answered the phone.
2: Yeah, that's true. That's a true story.
23: That's crazy.
2: Him and Ozzy were back to back?
23: Yeah. I didn't realize that either until like this week. I think it was Tuesday. It was the anniversary of Ozzy's passing.
2: Yeah.
23: Ozzy feels like he was like 2 months ago.
2: That's crazy.
23: Yeah, that's what's trending on 94.5 The Buzz. Enough of that.
2: I love that we go right into the game. I'm just sometimes waiting that song.
23: Yeah.
3: Here we go.
2: These guys are like, Rod, calm down. It's just 3 minutes away. No, we're playing right now. Let me say hi to Sabrina. Sabrina, good morning.
0: Hey, good morning, Rod.
2: Sabrina, talk to me. Are you amped up? I'm excited for you.
0: I'm amped and nervous.
2: Don't be nervous. On the radio. No, no, no, no.
3: Just us.
2: They let tools like us on the radio. Mm-hmm. Anybody can do this. Sabrina, yeah. You're representing Willowbrook?
0: Yes, sir.
2: I've had some good parties in Willowbrook over my years here.
3: Really?
2: Yeah. Oh. I've had some good parties at Willowbrook.
23: Shout out to the Aerodrome.
2: Oh, the Aerodrome was in Willowbrook? Sabrina, how do you get ready for this game?
0: Woke up prepared, prayed, and, you know, I'm ready.
2: Yeah, just pray. Yeah, just prayed.
3: Sabrina and the Lord. Let's go.
2: You're going to have to shout out your name when you think you know the name of the song and the artist. You're going to have to shout out your name, right?
0: Yeah.
2: Okay. And then I'm going to ask the same of Cameron in LaPorte. Cameron, good morning.
1: Good morning.
2: Ooh, Cameron, I don't like the sound of that phone. It's what do you got going on there? Talk to me.
1: I'm good. Can you hear me?
2: Yeah, I heard you now.
3: Mm-hmm.
2: You sound good. You came on a little...
1: Yeah.
2: You sound good. Cameron, I don't know, just make your adjustments. Cameron, tell me about yourself. I've been asking people if, is it just, are you basing

0: I didn't, I need to get past. Yeah. I need to get past the guitar. Maybe then I put it.
1: Yeah.
2: Such a recognizable guitar.
3: You would have not heard any lyrics.
4: That just crushed me. That just crushed me that he didn't get it in time.
3: Yeah, he was really close too.
4: Cameron, I love you.
1: I love you, Cameron.
4: I swear I do.
5: It's all right.
4: All right, Sabrina.
1: Okay, girl.
4: You're advancing in the brackets. You got to practice. You got to practice.
1: Listen to that guitar. You got it.
3: How do you not know it now?
4: It's Interstate Love Song. Sabrina, you advance in the brackets. Congratulations.
0: Thank you.
4: You come back a suburb sizzler machine in the next round, all right? Stone Temple Pilots, Interstate Love Song, 95.

0: 94.5 The Buzz. I feel horrible. You know what? Boy, am I running the gamut of emotions on this show today.
1: Okay? It really has been a roller coaster, hasn't it?
0: Let me tell you, the ups and the downs, and it's why I love it, but this morning we were having some technical problems, so I didn't sound quite the way that I was before that Suburb Summer Sizzler played. I hated doing that to him. He didn't get the song title in. Yeah. Interstate Love Song. Interstate Buzzer Love Song. I knew he knew it. You got to get in there quickly. I died a little bit. I just died a little bit. I want to do that to somebody. That guy knew. And I appreciate her honesty. She goes, Rod, I really didn't know that song. Mm-hmm. Mm. She advances in the tournament. Chili brought us in next week's lineup for the Suburb Summer Sizzler.
1: Whoa, Chili. Is everything okay?
0: Heather in Conroe is going to be taking on Christopher in Katy. K-Town making their first appearance in this year's Suburb Summer Sizzler. And then I see Missouri's Mo City and Humble is lined up for Tuesday. So Alex and I don't know if you felt the same way. Like, Ozzy Osbourne, it's been 1 year.

0: It was 1 year on the 22nd. This is the anniversary of Hulk Hogan's death 1 year. And in the middle of that, Chuck Mangione. We lost him. Thank you, Jim.
1: You have nothing left.
0: Thank you, Jim. This is the great, the late, great Chuck Mangione.
2: Yeah.
0: That was the three.
2: That did you was, say the threes? They come in threes.
0: That was the three, though.
1: Yeah, boy, do that.
0: You're like, who's Chuck Mangione? You got to stop, okay?
2: What?
0: Bigger than both of those other two names. Oh. He is a flugelhornist.
2: I got that. I remember talking about it.
0: Flugelhornist.
2: Yeah,
0: from Buffalo.
2: We got some trumpet people that are passionate.
0: Well, that's great if you talk to trumpet people, but did you talk to anybody that plays the flugelhorn?
2: Right, right. Flugelhornist.
1: They would like to be represented, please.
0: Yeah. Yeah, Ozzy and Hogan is freaking me out that was a year ago. Wow.
3: Rod Ryan.
4: Dude.
5: What?
4: Ice cream man.
5: Ice cream man.
4: Ice cream.

0: 94.5 The Buzz. Good morning, Rod Ryan Show. 3 days grace, kill me fast. Thank you so much for hanging out with us on this free beer Friday. There is another case of beer coming your way. Thank you to Specs for hooking us up with the beers to pass along to you. Our fourth and final case is coming up at 9 o'clock. While I'm not talking about it, the Rod Ryan Show Cares Online Store. It's Friday. It is Friday. Some of you are getting paid today. That's my reminder to maybe, hey, you haven't gotten around to it yet. I get it. We're all busy. Maybe you've been on the road. Maybe you're road tripping this summer or whatever, but we caught up with you finally. And, oh, yeah. Rod Ryan Show, they got all those new T-shirts. Boy, you should have saw Alex yesterday. Man.
1: Like
0: spotlights were on him, like lightning bolts. He looked like a unicorn in here. He looks so great in that Rod Ryan Show T-shirt. You too can get those shirts. Safe, secure shopping. More on that. Safe, secure shopping online on the world famous Rod Ryan Show page at thebuzz.com. I'd appreciate you dropping in there. If you don't want any T-shirts, koozies, hats, water bottles, you could drop a donation in there. Mm-hmm. That would be cool. You could do that.
1: Help us get these backpacks.
0: I say that because I want you to shop with confidence. Safe, secure shopping online. It's all about security when you're online now.
1: Okay. What happened?
0: Google is getting a new selfie video sign-in option.
1: Okay.
0: I haven't even figured out what a passkey is yet.
2: They put all your passwords on one thing, so if somebody gets your passkey, they have every password.
0: Yeah, I need you to sit me down after the show. Just say, okay, old man.
2: I don't do it.
0: Just give me a passkey tutorial. I keep getting asked. So we might be talking about like three-factor authentication.
1: Yeah.
0: Right now, I freak out. There's a couple of sites. Are you guys using that Google Authenticator at all? Where it's like goes tick, tick, tick, tick, tick, tick. You got this much time to get the code?
1: No.
2: Yeah, I've used it before.
0: Okay, so when I got it, right now, I guess I only use it for if I wanted to go sneak on the back end of the store to see like if anybody's buying anything.
1: Okay.
0: I'll log on and then it'll say, okay, we've sent something to your Google Authenticator. And I got to go get the code there.
1: Okay. It's kind of like when we sign into our work email. We have to use an authenticator.
0: Yeah.
2: Today, I had to start authenticating every hour. That's
1: cool. That's
2: I'm
1: special.
2: Really glad that we get to do that. That's really fun.
1: You sure you want
2: to
1: bring this up, Brad?
0: So, Google Accounts is getting a new selfie video sign-in option. Just like you store your fingerprint, it'll be a selfie video for reference where you show different angles of your face. It'll only take you a few seconds to do. So you'll look ahead.
1: Mm-hmm.
0: You'll move the camera around your face like you do when you're taking a selfie and you're maybe looking for like a good angle.
1: Oh.
0: And it's going to get... And because of AI, this might be the next thing.
1: Scanning your face
0: and you're going around and you're getting the different angles. It could be set up on a laptop. It could be done on your phone.
1: Mm-hmm. We do it with our fingers on a MacBook.
0: Yeah. So if you're locked out of your Google account in the future, you can take another selfie video and they'll match your video against the saved selfie. Now, I can only imagine what I'm going to look like in that video because I'm freaking out because I'm on my 10th authentication. I'm not going to look anything like the guy that like took the original video. Probably not. But it says it's just another layer of security to help prevent these deep fakes right now. And these other, I guess, impersonation attempts that are happening, they're just constantly trying to come up with stuff. So, I don't think it's deviant of Google. It's just they think that this is the next thing.
1: Trying to be progressive.
0: I looked it up.
1: Okay.
0: For years, I've been seeing in movies, sci-fi, eye scanners. Okay?
1: Yeah.
0: Mm-hmm. I looked it up. Your eye, the color part of your eye is similar to a fingerprint. It's unique.
1: Okay.
0: So the eye scanner thing is a real thing. Why aren't we using that?
1: Do they use it in government buildings?
0: I don't know. I only see it in movies.
1: Yeah, I only see it in movies.
0: I've only seen it in movies. Now, you're worried that there's going to be something that's
1: a laser's
0: not,
1: gonna
0: not
1: cut
0: good
1: your
0: for
1: eye.
0: Your eye.
2: I'm doing it. I'm just not doing it. All right?
1: He's
2: we
1: not getting
2: key
1: it.
2: Cards. I use my damn key card. Like, why, we don't need to reinvent this. Chill out.
0: Who's the oldest guy in the show? Alex.
2: Well, like, when I go pay my cable bill, yeah, I have to do a 7-factor authentication. Like, if anyone wants to, like, what are you doing?
0: He's wound up.
2: What are we doing here,
1: Do you
2: guys?
1: Want my money or not?
0: Listen, I don't want you yelling at me when you're explaining a passkey to me later.
2: I'm not going to explain a passkey. He's not going to.
0: I don't want you yelling at me like that.
2: Just write it down in a notepad
0: Has anybody,
1: hide it somewhere. Put a notepad.
0: Has anybody ever used an eye thing? Is that a thing? Eye scanner?
1: Not that I can think of. But we do use our phones.
0: You use Clear, right? But that's just a picture of your face when you're going through TSA and stuff.
1: Yeah. Same it's not, with your phone. It's your whole face,
0: it's not
1: right?
0: eye exclusive. Like, I've never used, like, an eye exclusive. I've been fingerprinted before.
1: Yeah.
3: I've been fingerprinted.
1: We all have. When you get your driver's license. When you're carrying
0: a
1: weapon.
0: Hold on. You've been fingerprinted before?
1: To get my concealed firearm.
0: Oh, okay.
1: Yeah.
0: Oh,
1: I've never been to jail, Rod.
0: Oh, okay. I've been fingerprinted for that.
1: The only time I went to jail was to get my candy scanned as a child.
3: Don't you have to for your driver's license?
0: Fingerprints?
1: No.
3: Don't you have to do fingerprint?
0: No.
3: Is that just me?
0: Yeah, because you probably walked in there screaming.
3: No.
1: They're like, this guy needs to be in the system.
0: Yeah.
3: I got my driver's license when I was in jail. It's fine. He taught me driver's ed.
0: All right. 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
15: In Houston, it's a stalled 18-wheeler blocking the center lane of 249 at Perry Road. It is the Tomball Parkway on the southbound side, and traffic is stop and go from Compact Center Drive. On the south side, I see an accident blocking the three left lanes of 288 northbound. This is at Alameda Genoa. Traffic is stop and go from the South Sam Houston Tollway. It looks like only one right lane is getting through there. And downtown, an accident 45 northbound at 69. That one has traffic stop and go from Cullen. And that's your rec check on 94.5 The Bus.
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20: 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We're coming up on our last Houston's headlines. But before we get there, some mandatory Metallica on this Friday. This is hitting just right. Enjoy it. It's 94.5 The Buzz.

0: 94.5 The Buzz. Rod Ryan Show. Free Beer Friday. We've got another case of beer headed your way from our friends over at Specs. So we'll take phone calls on that, Mo. People will call
1: in, ready.
0: Try to win, and then I'll utilize the phones, which I'll never take for granted ever again. We'll utilize the phones and open phones Friday. You guys get the whole last hour. Now, where are those motionless and white tickets? I promised everybody that we had 5 pair this week. Well, we've not come through with 5 pair of tickets.
1: What should we do?
0: To motionless and white. Where are they?
1: I see them here on Know the Show.
0: Oh, last thing we're doing before we get out of here.
1: Yeah.
0: Okay. So, yeah, before we leave, chilly. What a kook.
1: Yes.
0: He put him on Know the Show. So, yeah, we'll get you in the pit for tomorrow night's show before we get out of here today. But right now we got Mo and Houston's headlines.
1: Thank you, sir. President Trump announcing a pledge from major utilities companies saying consumers will not bear the extra electricity costs of all these AI data centers that are expanding across the U.S. He's calling it the Ratepayer Protection Pledge, and it's meant to reduce that burden of these potentially skyrocketing electrical bills for all of us.
0: Mm-hmm.
1: Companies that operate these data centers are continuing to break ground across Texas. There's another headline with a new survey from UT Austin that shows that 56% of Texans are opposed to construction of data centers in their communities. What began as a reported shoplifting at a Galleria area store ended in tragedy. You've probably seen the headline this morning, but two women were killed after they ran across the Southwest Freeway following a police chase that began with shoplifting at this Old Navy store right here, Rod.
0: Right.
1: Police said officers were called, reported shoplifting. Police found the vehicle, attempted a traffic stop, and that's where things all went wrong. Obviously,
0: they just stopped the car in the middle of the freeway.
1: Yeah, and they all got out of the car.
0: The best option right now is to stop the car,
1: run,
0: and then everybody get out in the middle of a busy freeway and try to make it across.
1: Not only did you ruin your family's lives,
0: I'm sorry, police officers'
1: family's lives, and the people that hit you's lives.
0: Yeah. Everybody's messed up over this.
1: A Japanese company has created refrigerators for humans. And let me explain before you go all Dateline NBC on me.
0: Okay. This seems dangerous.
1: These are refrigerators for you to cool down in because it is hot as hell.
0: Yeah.
1: Okay.
0: Little chill stations.
1: It's a little chill station that you can get in your home.
0: Yeah.
1: A personal cooling cabinet, if you will. You climb in, you sit on a built-in seat, you enjoy air that is cooled to approximately 41 degrees Fahrenheit. And it's kind of like hot tub jets. It's got this air that's directed towards your head and your neck and your shoulders and your back. All those points that are going to cool you down quickly.
0: It looks like a commercial refrigerator that you would see. One that was just had a clear glass door and it was all full of beers.
1: Drinks, yeah.
0: You know, mm-hmm. Commercial.
1: That's what it looks like.
0: But it's just a bench seat in there.
1: Mm-hmm. And it costs you $9,200.
0: Alex said it looked like a personal sauna, but reverse.
2: Yeah, it's a reverse sauna.
0: Yeah.
1: Rich people have those.
0: How much?
1: $9,200.
0: Keep some beers in there.
2: In a fridge, dude.
0: Like it's a fridge.
1: What's stopping people
0: from it is a refrigerator with a bench seat.
2: Just take out the shelves in your fridge and then just go sit
1: We don't condone thing. That because we don't know, but
0: that's what I don't understand. The whole thing about like years ago when mm-hmm. you would throw a refrigerator away, mm-hmm. you had to by law take the door off so some kid didn't go in there and suffocate.
1: Didn't know that either.
0: You couldn't just throw a refrigerator. You couldn't put a refrigerator.
2: Refrigerators all the time as a child.
0: You couldn't put one out at the curb like a garbage.
1: Really?
0: This was when I was growing up, you had to by law remove the door.
1: Huh.
0: So this looks like you can go in there and not breathe well.
1: Oh, you get a little suffocating feeling?
0: That's what I'm feeling.
1: Surely they figure that out.
0: For $9,000, they better figure out how I can breathe in there.
1: You're right. You might have noticed that Nancy Guthrie is back in the headlines. Yeah, we still haven't found her. But her alleged first ransom note has become public.
0: Because a lot of fakes were coming in and mm-hmm. a lot of people were trying to come in and grasp money.
1: Yeah.
0: Do they feel, the experts, and I know you deep dive all of this,
1: mm-hmm.
0: the ransom note that's out there, which is brutal.
1: This one.
0: Do they feel like this one's legit? Do they feel like it's from the person that really did have her mom?
1: They took it seriously.
0: Yeah.
1: Yeah.
0: But I guess they don't know.
1: I guess they don't know for sure.
0: Okay.
1: Yeah. And no one has, like none of the authorities have made any comment about the authenticity of this one.
0: Brutal.
1: But it was considered the first ransom note, and it is brutal. Like, the details, whoo, make you want to puke.
0: Can anybody get it, or did this podcast get some kind of an exclusive?
1: I kind of am wondering if it's one of the TMZ ones, and somehow it got leaked to these crime junkie girls.
0: Okay.
1: I'm wondering that. Oliver Tree, Celebration of Life is tomorrow. Y'all have just described him to me as a very eclectic human, and you can tell that just by looking at pictures of him.
0: Yeah, he's a weird dude.
1: Talented musician, but unique, right? Tragically died. This whole Celebration of Life tomorrow, I'm reading about the live performances. We got Logan Paul. We got Diplo speaking, video content. This headline, though, there's going to be 3 different caskets, Rod.
3: Nice.
1: Because he had alter egos.
0: He sure did. Like, his regular ego was just a weird guy with a bowl cut, wearing parachute pants.
1: Yeah.
0: Then he had the mulleted guy.
3: Mm-hmm.
0: And then, I don't know, he had like 4 or 5 different characters that he did. Huh. He was a really unique person.
3: He was a country guy, too, for a second.
0: He did do a country album, you're right.
1: So this is perfect for a Celebration of Life. You can actually stream it on YouTube and Twitch. They sold tickets to his fans. Money goes to his foundation. May he rest in peace. Those are Houston's headlines.
0: Go ahead, Alex.
3: The Astros are back in action tonight. They're going to open up a weekend series with the White Sox. Spencer Arrighetti will be on the mound for the Astros, going up against Chicago's Davis Martin. First pitch is at 6:40. You can listen to it on our sister station, Sports Talk 790. We got a lot of soccer going on in town this weekend tonight. The Dash host Bay FC. That's going to start at 7 o'clock, and you can watch it on Amazon Prime Video. And then tomorrow night, Houston Dynamo FC is going to take on Austin FC at Shell Energy Stadium. That'll kick off at 7:30. You can watch that one on Apple TV. That is what's going on.
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0: Good morning, Rod Ryan Show. Who's this?
1: This is Colton Bishop.
0: You're caller 10, dude. What's up?
2: Colton.
1: Let's go.
3: Yeah, dude.
0: Congratulations.
1: I just turned 21.
2: Yes.
0: Really? When?
1: July 6th.
2: Baby child.
0: This is a real question, Colton. For your 21st birthday, what do you do? Mm-hmm. Did you go out? Like, you couldn't wait? Like, I couldn't wait to be asked for my ID and just, like, slap the guy in the face. Right here, man. Right here.
1: That's exactly what I did. I went to the casino.
0: Boom. Oh, that's awesome. That's a great way to spend your 21st. Good for you. Mm-hmm. That's super great.
1: Thank you.
0: All right, well, welcome.
2: Keep celebrating.
0: I'm assuming this is your first beer win.
1: Yes, sir, it is.
0: You gotta be 21 or older to win the beers, dude. Congratulations, Colton. Thank you so much. Congratulations. Enjoy your beers. Happy belated birthday to you, my friend.
1: Yes, sir. Thank you all. Go Rod Ryan.
0: Yeah, go Rod Ryan. Nice. I'm always hoping that guy does well. Well, that music means more. Phones.
4: Open Phones Friday. Open Phones Friday. More like Open Phones Friday. Yay!
0: Yeah. Now, I'm going to get to some gas cash coming up. It's a chance to win $1,000. You're going to get another code word. You're going to enter it at thebuzz.com. You're going to try to win $1,000. We want to get local winners on this. Maybe these are beer calls. I don't know. Let's see. No, not that. Oh. Is that the cracker guy?
5: Yeah.
0: Where did the cracker guy come from?
2: He's never leaving. Yeah.
0: I love that that's just a button away.
6: Oh! It's a cracker! Oh,
0: I love having
2: I
0: that should right have there.
2: Played that for you at 6 a.m.
0: Oh, I could have used it. Now, Chris, you're on open phones. I'm out of beer today.
7: That's just fine.
0: That's okay.
7: I can't win the beer anyway because I'm playing the Sizzler on Monday for Katie.
2: Okay.
0: There he is. Do I need to look up the population of Katy, Texas? There's a lot of people out there, dude. There are. You're the best that Katy has? You're the best?
7: Well, I better be. I've been studying, so.
0: Nice. Am I wasting my time asking these Sizzler players if they're practicing? They've all told me no. One guy said yeah. One guy said yeah, he was practicing.
2: His wife.
7: I have spreadsheets every song you guys play, color-coded to whether or not I know it or not, maybe, and then study.
0: Oh my god!
7: So that's I'm taking a playbook out of Wizard's playbook.
2: Okay. With this.
7: It's $5,250 on the line.
0: I like the sound of this guy. He knows all of it.
2: Reppin' Katy. Like,
0: holy cow!
7: Best of luck to Heather on Monday.
0: I think you are, okay. This is a shout out to Heather because those are fighting words.
2: Conroe.
7: Shots have been fired, Heather, from Thomas.
0: Holy crap. Chris, you have me so excited about Monday's Sizzler game right now. I can't even tell you. All right, I want you staying lean and mean all weekend. I want repping. I want high reps this weekend.
2: Pump it up.
0: Listen in to music.
7: All right,
0: Chris.
7: I'll have a smile on my face or I'll eat my words.
2: Aww.
7: But I'm in it to win it. I'm Rocky Balboa running through Philadelphia right now.
0: Okay, just stay away from the raw eggs right now. Most tell me that those Salmonella. Eggs aren't really great. I wouldn't want to play that guy.
2: No, me.
0: Holy crap.
2: Shocked up.
0: Heather, you better practice. Did you hear that animal you're taking on? 8:20 on Monday, the Suburb Summer Sizzler. All right, that's just the first of many, many calls. The whole hour, guys. The phones are working. 713-212-5945 if you want to get through. Open Phones Friday. Anything goes. Anything. Almost anything goes.
8: 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Just enter this nationwide keyword on our website. Fun. That's fun. Enter it now.
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1: 94 Fought the Buzz. Welcome back, Rod Ryan Show. Mo, I heard you just mentioned in the break that you're out today. You got to get out of here somewhat early.
2: Ooh, yeah.
1: You have an appearance?
2: Yes.
1: People can come see you.
2: There's a grand opening of a new Goodwill in Katy. It's the Firethorn location, 1711 Spring Green Boulevard.
1: Maybe Christopher will stop by. Christopher's going to be representing
2: Katy. Christopher is our Katy guy.
1: In the suburb Summer Sizzler. He just called and threw down some tough words.
2: He did.
1: He's been practicing.
2: Come spend your lunch hour with me. And okay. Christopher, maybe.
1: What time?
2: 11 to 1, I'll be there. But the party goes on for a while. They're always so great. They throw really good parties.
1: You really got to get out of here.
2: Yeah.
1: Okay, go see Mo in K-Town. All right, Alex.
3: Online.
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1: What you doing today?
5: Today's AOL is called Alphabetical States, and that is exactly what you're going to try and do. See how fast you can list all 50 states in alphabetical order.
2: Like you have to type them?
5: Yeah.
2: I can sing the song.
5: Yeah, that's pretty much what you gotta do.
1: Give me a little.
2: Alabama, Alaska, Arizona, Arkansas, California, Colorado, Connecticut, doo-doo-doo. That one.
5: So if you know that song.
2: But I don't know if I can spell them all.
1: I don't know.
5: Yeah, see, that's the hard part. But if you know that song, you're kind of, it's a kind of a cheat code. That's when you.
1: Wait a minute. Do your kids know that song?
2: No.
1: My kid doesn't. I don't know that song.
2: We should work on it.
5: Wow, dude. Well, because they didn't teach him that in Canada. They were like, they taught him provinces. They were like, Saskatoon and Newfoundland. Okay.
1: Vancouver, Moose Jaw.
5: Nova Scotia. Quebec. This will be tough for you, Rod. Mo, thankfully, you studied here in America. You know how to do this. Check it out. Yeah. See how fast you can alphabetically list the states at the web Rod Ryan Show page, thebuzz.com.
1: Okay, so, interesting.
4: Hey, you're in luck. It's Open Phones Friday.
1: Christopher gets through. He's like, I'm in Katy. I'm playing on Monday. I got charts and graphs. I'm practicing.
2: Yeah,
1: he's doing the whole thing. The whole time he's talking, I'm like, God damn, what does this Heather girl think? Let's ask her.
2: You're joking.
1: She heard. She's here on the phone. Heather!
6: Heather. Hey, hey.
2: In Conroe.
1: You're playing the guy that was already on with us. Christopher and Katy, you're the Heather in Conroe we were mentioning.
6: I am the Heather in Conroe, for sure.
1: What did that call do to you?
2: Mm-hmm.
1: What did it do? What did it make you? How did it make you feel? You got to play that guy.
6: Fired me up, honestly. I'm sitting here working, and I was like, whoa, wait a minute. What's going on here? I better get my A game ready. So,
1: I cannot wait for Monday's game. Are you going to practice? What are you going to do to get ready for Monday?
6: I mean, I've been practicing. I don't need spreadsheets, I don't think, but hell, I might have to

0: Branch.
1: We just have Sizzler people calling.
0: That's awesome.
1: We're like getting hyped to know the competition. It's like the opening ceremony is the Olympics.
2: I'm into it.
0: Nick.
1: I dig it.
0: Nick, I can't wait. I can't wait. Are you going to practice? Are you going to just... Are you? Just, I mean, you're in the car all day. You listen to the buzz. You know these songs.
3: Yeah. I'm pretty good at music. I listen to a lot of music. I have my genres of music is very wide, so I know the song. So I think I'll be all right.
0: I think you'll be all right too, dude. All right, man. Thank you. Have the best weekend, and we're going to get you back on Thursday. Making his 18th appearance on today's show, Robbie. Robbie, like, I haven't even had...
3: Good morning, Beer King, Mr. Rudd.
0: I haven't even had the phones for the whole show, but somehow Robbie managed to get on this show 8 times today.
3: Yep. Nah, it wasn't that many. It's only 3.
0: Okay, well, listen. Only 3. It's always good having you on. What are you doing? The beer's gone.
3: What?
0: You know that.
3: Hold on.
0: Uh-oh.
3: Hold on.
0: Go ahead. Is that cracking a beer?
1: Run out of time, buddy.
0: Oh, there it is. Now,
3: did you hear that?
2: Yeah, sure did.
0: And I thought maybe I'd be having a drink with you at this moment in time.
3: I figured you need to be having a drink with me.
0: Okay, Mo, tell me what today is.
2: Today is National Tequila Day.
0: Okay, and then there was a group text of the Rod Ryan show, and somebody was asking for lime juice.
2: I needed lime juice because I am making ranch waters this morning.
0: When?
2: As soon as I run and get ice.
0: All right,
2: and
0: Robbie,
2: we're going to do tequila shots for a video.
0: What?
2: It's a challenge.
1: You need to get out of here and go to Goodwill.
2: It's a challenge.
0: Oh, God.
2: And so people are going to guess if we're drinking tequila or water by our facial expressions.
0: Oh, geez. All right. I didn't know that we're doing all this. Robbie, we're going to have a drink with you.
2: We're going to drink with you, Robbie, is what you're hearing.
0: All right. We're going to drink with you, Robbie. That's another line open. 713-212-5945. It's Open Phones Friday. Are you making drinks?
2: Can I go now?
0: Yeah, please.
2: Can you play a song?
0: Yes. Okay, I'll play a song. We're going to have a drink here.
2: Cheers.
0: Celebrate that it's Friday. And then more calls. Open phones. Let's go. I got a couple lines open here. 713-212-5945.
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0: 94.5 The Buzz. Good morning, Rod Ryan Show. Thank you. Thank you. Thank you for rolling with us. Linkin Park, The Emptiness Machine. National Tequila Day. You'd think like a show like this that kind of comes across and presents like a party type atmosphere that we would be doing something about.
1: Well,
0: that.
1: The party was broken, like our phones.
0: Well, yeah. Well, yeah, but that's in the past. That's in the rearview mirror, okay?
1: Don't forget.
0: Top three Pearl Jam songs, rearview mirror. What you doing over there, Mo?
2: I'm making ranch waters.
0: You're making ranch waters?
2: Mm-hmm.
0: Okay.
2: Lime juice, yeah. Topo Chico, yeah. And Lalo tequila.
0: Okay. I like the sound of that. Maybe
3: one tequila, two tequila, three tequila, four.
0: National Yummy. Tequila Day today.
2: Yummy.
0: Did you get that lime juice I brought you?
2: Thank you for the lime juice. I was out.
0: All right, let me go over to the phones here. It's Open Phones Friday. Where's the guy?
4: It's Open Phones Friday.
0: There's the guy. Andrew, good morning.
5: Morning.
0: Hey, Andrew, welcome into Open Phones Friday. What you got for us today?
5: My favorite band is Most Listened By.
0: It's your favorite band?
5: Yes.
0: I've heard that from more than one person. I cannot believe.
2: So many people.
0: Where have you been all my life? I didn't know there was this many Motionless in White fans. People are clawing for these tickets that were given away. Now, are you already ticketed up and ready to go for the show tomorrow?
5: I don't know if I'm going.
0: Oh, you don't?
2: Oh,
0: you
2: need
0: don't?
2: Tickets?
0: Ooh, you need tickets? Is that what you're telling me?
5: Yeah.
0: Did you know Mo was giving away a pair? The last thing we do before we get out of here today, know the show. We're going to ask a question.
5: Yeah. And I like to play.
0: It's in the pit, dude.
2: Yeah.
0: It's in the pit.
2: Pit passes.
0: All right. Here's what I suggest. Don't turn off the radio. Stay listening.
5: All right.
0: For about another 20 minutes, Andrew, we're going to give away a pair of tickets to what you're telling me is your favorite band, our last pair of pit passes, dude. I hope you get back through on the show, okay?
5: All right.
0: Thank you, Andrew. Have an awesome weekend.
2: Good luck.
0: Duke, you're next up. Hi, Duke.
6: Good morning.
0: Good morning, Duke. What you got for us? You're on the air for Open Phones Friday.
6: Yeah, I just like to say hi to Mo from Indiana.
0: Well, she's real busy right now. I don't want any distractions. This drink is taking forever.
2: Sir,
6: don't mess up. Howdy.
2: There's one of them that has two shots of tequila in it, is what I'm telling you.
0: Whoa! Be nice. Now, wait a minute. Now, Duke says he knows you from Indiana?
2: Yeah, we go way back. Indiana.
6: No, I used to live in Indiana.
0: Oh. You guys, you're from Indiana.
6: Yeah.
2: I'm a Hoosier.
6: Yeah.
0: No, you...
6: Are you from Fishers?
2: No, sir. I'm from Columbus, Indiana. Southern Indiana.
6: Columbus, mm-hmm. There you go. I lived in Elwood for about 12 years.
2: Yeah, I know Elwood.
0: Now, what brought you, Duke? What brought you to Houston?
6: Well, I'm American by birth, Texan by the grace of God.
0: There you go.
2: Amen.
0: Got here as quick as I could.
2: That's right.
6: Yeah, got back. Aww. Yeah, I was married to a crazy woman up there, and
2: there
6: when I decided that was it, I came home.
2: Yeah.
0: Listen. Are you even living life if you weren't married to a crazy person?
1: Right?
0: I mean...
2: Let's tell more stories.
0: At least once in your life, you know?
6: I'm married to one now from Louisiana that keeps me pretty busy.
0: Oh,
2: see?
0: Boy.
2: All right. You got a good life. What? Thank you so much for calling.
0: Thank you, Duke.
2: It's good to chat.
0: Thank you. Renee, where are these drinks?
2: They're right. Chili just took his.
7: How are you guys doing today?
0: Hi, Renee. Hang on one second,
2: sorry, Renee. Bless you.
0: Is this a part of your experiment? This thing right now?
2: No, this is an experiment. This one has tequila in it.
0: I don't want a double shot of tequila.
2: Oh, well, drink it and tell me if it has two shots in it.
0: Oh, hi, Renee, your turn. How are you?
2: Hey, girl.
0: Oh, geez.
7: I'm here.
2: There's no way it's that bad.
7: No, I'm here.
0: Renee, where are you from?
7: I am from Humble.
0: Okay.
7: I live in Kingwood.
0: You're on Open Phones Friday.
7: And I was on a couple of weeks ago. I played the gun game, and I had a whole arsenal.
2: We remember you.
0: Yeah. She mixed it up with different guns.
2: Mm-hmm.
0: That was a good.
7: Yeah.
0: That was a good show.
7: It was fun.
2: How do you like your tequila, Renee?
7: Well, we like the, what is it called? It's a, of course, I can't remember it.
0: It's all right.
7: It's a sipping one. I don't remember what it's called. My husband likes it, so that's what we get.
2: That's, yeah, I get it. The boys are drinking Ranch Rodders, and they are turning their noses up.
0: Because they're really strong. You make the strongest drinks in the world.
2: One shot of tequila in it.
0: But do you think I have the double shot one?
2: You might. Do you mean to taste it?
1: You said one shot, and then you said that somebody has one two, of them so you has didn't just two. Put one shot in.
2: One taste of them has two on accident.
7: You can't turn your nose up at the ranch water.
0: Mine's the double shot one.
2: No, that tastes awesome.
7: That sounds good.
2: Rod.
0: This is
2: so good.
0: Hang on. What I'm drinking is not a double shot.
2: No, it's one shot in a styrofoam coffee cup. You're going to be fine.
0: You guarantee that that's one shot?
2: That's one shot.
0: Who got the double shot?
2: I think it was Chili.
0: Chili, is yours super strong?
2: He doesn't even know. It tastes like water to him.
0: Is he not drinking?
8: Dude, it sounded like it was nothing in there.
2: See?
8: It was just like a bunch of lime juice and Topo Chico.
2: A fourth a shot of lime juice.
0: Renee, you like tequila? You guys, you said you and your dude, you sip on
7: it. I do.
8: Yeah,
7: I forget what it's called, the one he likes, but he likes to just sip it really slow. It's good stuff.
2: Right?
0: Sips it slow.
7: But hey, I wanted to tell you guys, since it is hurricane season, everybody, I have a wonderful, amazing brother who is a master electrician. So Humble Electrical Services, give a shout out.
0: Oh,
2: shout out!
0: Yeah. I forgot.
2: Took us off.
0: I forgot we do shout outs on this.
7: He's on Facebook, Humble Electrical Services.
2: Humble Electrical Services.
0: And that's your brother?
7: Yes. That's my brother, yes. And he's busy right now hooking up generators to people's houses.
2: I'm sure.
0: Give us a little of that gun. You were so good at it. Give us just.
7: What did I do? Pachoo, pachoo. I don't remember now.
2: But then you brought out the other ones, too. You were awesome.
0: So great. All right, thank you. Rachel, you're next up. Rachel, you're on Open Phones Friday. Hi, Rachel.
9: Hi.
0: Well, hello. How are you today?
9: I'm pretty good.
0: You're on the air. Like, everyone's listening to you right now.
9: I know it. That's crazy.
0: And I'm drinking a very strong
9: tequila.
0: Happy
9: Friday, everyone.
0: Happy Friday to you. What's your thoughts on tequila?
9: It's good. I don't really drink, though. To be honest,
2: fine.
0: You're better off for it.
9: But if there's tequila, I'm probably gonna drink it though.
1: There we go.
9: So
0: I feel like little devil horns are already sticking out of my bald scalp
2: because of sipping tequila.
0: Yeah,
2: really?
0: Yeah, I feel like I get a little feisty.
2: We should have started earlier.
9: Oh yeah.
0: I get back to my old days, like throwing some elbows.
9: You should have taken the two shots.
0: No, Rachel, you don't want that. Listen, Rachel, have the best weekend. Thank you. Let's talk to Jose. Jose!
10: Hey, how's it going, Rod and everybody?
0: So great. You're on Open Phones Friday, man. What you got, Jose?
10: Oh, not much. I was just calling in to say I appreciate everything you guys do. I was actually a backup for Aldine in the Summer Sizzler. Luckily, the other girl was able to do it, you know. I mean, I wish I could have done it, but it was an honor just to be a backup.
0: Dude.
10: And then also, I emailed you yesterday about the Paul Newman movie. I was shocked it got through.
0: Oh, you're the one that reminded me about Cool Hand Luke.
10: Yes, sir.
0: It's a great movie. Do you think it, I mean, I'm trying to like, if I say it's black and white, I think it's black and white.
1: I don't think so.
0: Cool Hand Luke?
10: No, it's in color, I believe.
0: It's
10: last time I watched it was color.
0: Okay. It's a great movie. I'm just wondering if one person would go and watch that and then say, oh, this doesn't hold up. It's awesome. It's number one, I love prison movies. My biggest fear is going to prison. But one of my favorite genres of movies is prison movies. I don't know what it is. I love them.
2: Interesting.
10: Shawshank Redemption. I think it's real to it because I'm the same way.
0: Sinkholes. Maybe do I like sinkhole movies?
2: Sinkholes.
0: I don't think I like sinkhole movies, but Jose, thank you. I appreciate it. Guys, this is the world's strongest ranch water.
2: Oh my gosh, just drink it already.
1: Stop yelling.
0: Is yours strong?
1: I don't feel anything, man.
0: Happy tequila day, everybody. Thank you, Jose. Thank you, everybody that got through on Open Phones Friday. Let's talk about everyone loves the show tomorrow night.
2: Mm-hmm. 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
0: How are tickets still available? 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
0: All right, well, maybe that guy will get back on.
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0: Well,
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0: Let's take a break. 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

0: 94.5 The Buzz. Good morning, Rod Ryan Show. Well, we've talked quite a bit what we're giving away right here. It's tickets in the pit. It's the last pair, which will make five. Motionless in White. The Sweat and Blood Tour. Lorna Shore, Fit for a King, Static Dress. That means you're in the pit for all four bands. Tomorrow, Woodlands. And apparently there's a handful of tickets still remaining at Ticketmaster.com. Big ticket, Mo. What's your question going to be?
1: Everyone loves when you talk about your childhood.
0: Do they?
1: Yeah.
0: I don't know about that.
1: On a surprise trip, where did Rod Ryan take his 70-year-old mother?
0: Oh, yeah. In her 70s. I don't remember what year it was.
1: Where did you take her? 713-212-5945.
0: Ooh, okay. It's a lot. In the pit. Dial carefully.
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0: 94.5 The Buzz. Godsmack straight out of line. Good morning, Rod Ryan Show. Those of you that hung in there with us, that started with us in homeroom, thank you. That are still hanging in there, man, you're the best. You're the best. Thank you to everybody. Just we were a little, made a little rocky start to the show today. But we made it through. It was good. It was good. Maybe that tequila's helping.
1: Invest in landlines, everybody.
0: All right. Nothing over a 20% chance of rain this weekend. Partly cloudy skies. Mostly sunny on Sunday. And I see the high, mid-90s. So manageable all weekend long. Let's give away these pit passes for tomorrow night.
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3: Good morning, Rod.
0: Hello, who's this?
3: This is Devin.
0: Devin, don't F it up. I don't know how many emails I got here backing up those guys that got through on open phone saying, this is my favorite band. This is my favorite band in the world. And then Devin gets through and then messes it up. He's not going to mess it up. What's your question, Mo?
4: Devin, on a surprise trip, where did Rod Ryan take his 70-year-old mother?
0: Long time ago.
3: Was it Tokyo?
4: Happy Friday.
0: No. Devin! No! What did you do?
5: I cannot believe all that setup.
0: What have you done?
5: This is where we are right now. No, it's not. No,
0: the,
5: Devin.
0: The writer of the article that talked about taking his elderly parents.
4: That was Tokyo.
0: It was Tokyo
1: right.
0: in
1: that
0: the story.
1: That was not Rod that wrote it.
4: But absolutely not.
1: Not a writer.
0: Then I tried to insert myself into here's my relatability. And here's what I did.
4: I understand the confusion, but...
0: Oh, my Lord.
4: That's not right.
0: My Lanta. Good morning, Marco?
6: Yes?
0: Is your name Marco?
6: Yes.
0: Hi, how are you? I feel like I'm bothering you. Are you okay?
6: Yeah.
1: Did we call you?
4: Didn't.
0: Yeah. All right. What's your question for Marco?
4: Marco, on a surprise trip, where did Rod Ryan take his 7-year-old mother?
6: Great Smoky Mountains National Park.
4: Are they messing with us?
1: Did we even say Great Smoky
4: I had
1: National
4: one
1: Park?
4: Shot of tequila. That's it.
0: Are we drunk?
1: We might be drunk. We might be drunk.
4: What? Where did that come from?
1: Where's Andrew? Andrew wanted the tickets. Just get Andrew on the phone. Give it to him.
0: Andrew, where are you, Andrew? Let's try Daniel.
7: Daniel.
0: Daniel, good morning. How are you?
7: Hey. Good. How are you doing?
0: I'm all right. I don't know. I might be wasted.
4: I don't know where we are right now.
0: Mo, what's your question?
4: Daniel, on a surprise trip, where did Rod Ryan take his 7-year-old mother?
7: Disneyland.
0: Yeah.
4: Thank you.
0: Now. Listen, we got to get out of here. It was Disney World.
4: I don't care.
0: Disney.
4: It doesn't matter, Daniel. You're going.
0: Disney.
1: Same company.
0: You're right. Congratulations, Daniel.
4: Pit tickets, motionless and white, Saturday in the Woodlands. Daniel, send us a picture or we're all going to hate you.
0: Oh, yeah.
7: Okay, thank you.
0: That was so much work. Do you know the deal with winning pit passes? You got to take a picture in the pit and send it to me. We want to have it on Monday. Mm-hmm. Okay, so.
4: Proof of pit. Most certainly.
0: So, yeah, motionless and white over your shoulder, and there's you having a good time. You're partying. You're doing all. Daniel, you're in the pit for tomorrow night.
7: Thank you all so much.
4: Thank you for listening and for hanging out.
0: You thought that was an easy question, Mo?
4: I thought that was easy.
0: No.
1: It's the show. You're supposed to pay attention to the show. Right?
4: You thought that was a hard?
1: Sometimes they're easier than other times. Okay?
4: I was struck by your story. You took your mom.
1: It was a part of the show. If you paid attention, you wouldn't know.
0: Where did that Rocky Mountain chick come from?
1: Smoky Mountains?
4: That was a plant. That was not real.
0: Are you kidding me right now?
1: She's probably working for the Smoky Mountains.
0: That person was messing with me, right?
4: Yes.
0: Okay.
1: Smokey the Bear.
0: We gotta go. I could have used a little more cowbell. I was ready to do this at 6:20 this morning. Cowbell.
8: You're gonna want that cowbell. I gotta have more cowbell, baby. I got a fever. And the only prescription is more cowbell.
0: Hey! All right, we gotta go.
4: Yeah, I'm gone.
0: You got to go because you're out today.
4: Going to Goodwill, grand opening, Firethorn location, 1711 Spring Green Boulevard in Katy. Come join me on your lunch break. I will be there from 11 to 1. They're there till 3.
0: How about that fresh out of bed head-to-head today? We didn't play. Why is the carpet wet, Todd?
1: He didn't lose.
0: He didn't lose. He's going to be back on Monday, but he is going to go for win number 3. All right. Kristen won the 311 Dirty Heads tickets via email.
4: She did.
0: That was back when the phones weren't working.
4: Kristen.
0: Tyler got in when the phones were working. He won Breaking Benjamin Chevelle tickets. Sabrina in Willowbrook advances in the suburb summer sizzler. All those sizzler calls during open phones got me fired up, man.
4: That was awesome.
0: So, let's see, Specs, Keith in Angleton, Michelle in Cypress, Kelly in Deer Park, and then Colton just celebrated his 21st birthday, like 2 weeks ago, and he had his first Free Beer Friday win. So,
9: congratulations.
10: It's Friday!
0: Moe's at Goodwill, 11 o'clock, and then... Technically, Chili had 6 picks over vacation,
4: okay.
0: But we didn't say it. So nobody came in with 6 picks on Monday. Chili pushes to the next hole,
4: okay.
0: Which is this weekend. Chili, 6 picks. Jeremy's got gas cash coming up for you in, 7 minutes. We got to go. Nonstop Nooner. Pick your tickets with Jeremy in the 1 o'clock hour. That's it. We sizzle all next week. And hopefully everything's going to work when we come back on Monday.
4: Woo!
0: Guys!
4: Have a good weekend.
0: Everybody have a great weekend. Have a great weekend. We're back on Monday. AMF!
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I'm telling you, this is one of those moments where I'm like, please be true. We are Houston's Rocket Alternative. Sharing you midday, it's 94.5 Buzz. With all the storms and the flooding yesterday, we had those cars that were dead in the water. We had that one Texas Good Samaritan with a monster truck towing these cars out of the water, and people wonder why we have those big trucks here in Texas. Yesterday was your time to shine, just doing the Lord's work. I want to dedicate this entire midday to him. Let's get that first keyword to win $1,000 in gas cash. Keyword to win it right after Bad Omens. Welcome to the best starting day of the week.

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When I say we go ham with those concert tickets on your Friday, that means I'm dumping everything I got left. That means three winners today. It's Sherman 84.5, The Buzz. You pick your tickets at 120 with your way to see Foster the People, Stained, and Wage War. 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

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Evanescence opening up for Metallica. They were nervous. 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Metallica, they gave him cake. 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
2: Ice Cube's Big 3 season is heating up. The most competitive basketball league on earth is on CBS this Sunday. Coach Steven Jackson and the DMV Trilogy face off against two-time MVP Michael Beasley and the defending champion Miami 305 in a must-win game for both teams. Then the battle for Texas as Greg Monroe, Coach Nancy Lieberman, and the Dallas Power take on Jonathan Simmons and the Houston Ringhands. The game played the way you love. 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
8: Your News Radio 740 forecast, partly sunny today, high 93, partly cloudy tonight, low 77.
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Storm has passed us, and let's get that weather for your weekend. It's Sherman 94.5. The bus got that high of 92 degrees today. Looks like it's going to be floating around the lower 90s, but you know that little Houston tax is going to be adding about 5 degrees to it. Stay hydrated. Get that sunscreen on you. Everclear.

Houston's Rockin' Alternative, Charbet 84.5, The Buzz. Give me the excuse to take that volume knob, turn it up just a little bit. We got your nonstop noodle lunch at 11:50. And keeping you driving around Houston, we got $1,000 in gas cash. Your chance to win it right after Disturbed. Let's get that next winner.

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Here we go. Got that short and sweet music news on your Friday. It's Charmin 94.5, the bus. 14 songs for the people that paid to see Bon Jovi in Madison Square Garden. That's all they got out of him. Seems like he was having some kind of a sinus infection. 14th song in, he asked the crowd to sing with him because that's all he had. Until this guy was giving it everything he's got. Looks like he's going to be down and out for a little bit. Goo Goo Dolls.

We're about to let her rip. Your nonstop nooner. Lunch in as soon as we get back and going ham with those concert tickets on you Friday. We're dumping everything I got left. You pick your tickets in 120 with your way to see either Buster the People, Stain, or Wage War. Those winners always right after your nonstop nooner. Sure, when you've been Jace, 94.5, The Buzz, Stone Temple Pilots.

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Love me some Friday. We are Houston's Rockin' Alternative. It's Sherman 84.5, the bus. I'm going to take those smiles. I want to make them even bigger. Just make you look crazy. It's time to win some stuff. First, let's get that fourth chance to win $1,000 in gas cash right after Shinedown. As soon as we get back, here comes that Friday edition of You Pick Your Tickets.

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Well, first winner gets dibs, and then we dump all the concert tickets I got left. This is round one. If you pick your tickets, you're waiting to see either Fuss or the People, Stained, or Wage War. I need to see that first email if you want to go. Jeremy at thebuzz.com. Put the show that you want to go to in the subject line. 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

Stain fans just took the victory this week. Okay, your first winner taking the Stain tickets. Here comes your sloppy seconds. This is where we dump all the concert tickets I got left. Round two of You Pick Your Tickets. If you want to see Foster the People or Wage War, I need to see that second email. Jeremy@thebuzz.com. Put the show you want to go to in the subject line. We're getting two random winners right now.

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hot pursuit and fiery auto crashes. Some will die in hot pursuit while sifting through my ashes. Some will fall in love with life and drink it from a fountain that is pouring like an avalanche coming down the mountain.

kicking this work week. How about another Friday knocked out? We did it. We are Houston's Rockin' Alternative. It's Sherman 84.5 Buzz. Let's get Teresa in for your Friday afternoon drive. She's still got you waiting to see Motionless in White and Breaking Benjamin, grabbing that first winner at 420. Enjoy that weekend. Be safe.

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Hi, I'm Teresa. We are 94.5 The Buzz. You guys want to win some money? I've got 1,000 bucks in gas cash to put in your pocket. Your keyword is after this. It's 3 days grace. Kill me fast. Good luck. I've tried.

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31: Houston's Rock and Alternative.

Just in case you've been adulting so hard today, you haven't seen the news. LeBron James says he made his own decision and he signed with Philly. Two-year deal, $8 million. Now, after that, will he be done? It's LeBron. After that, be done. Go Rockets. I'm Teresa. We are 94.5.

94.5 The Buzz, Houston's Rockin' Alternative. I can't even talk about anything fun yet. I got to talk about tainted eggs in Texas. 1.6 million eggs recalled from Kroger and other stores from Midwest Poultry Services. There's a fear they are contaminated with salmonella. No reports have been reported yet. But this is why I won't be that chick where I'm like, I have my own chickens and I eat my own eggs. No. The process of keeping them healthy and not tainted, I would fail miserably. I'm Teresa. Today's of the new. Happy Friday.

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0: Rob, congratulations. How does it feel knowing you just won $1,000?
1: Stop it. I've been trying for so long.
0: Congrats.
1: Oh, my God. I'm so excited.
0: $1,000 in the pocket. I got more where that came from. 315 right there. I, Teresa, have another keyword to give you $1,000 in gas cash from 94.5 The Buzz.

Happy Friday. Oh, everything feels just positive. I got hope. We made it to Friday. Anything's possible. I'm Teresa, giving you Evanescence Afterlife right now. Then you're going to win $1,000. Get ready for the keyword. $1,000 in gas. Cash could be yours.

0: 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Enter it now.
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know what? We are way less than 100 days away from Sick New World, Texas. And I want to get with the wizard to try to do like a contest where we all go to the show. Like, I can take a bunch of you. We road trip up together. I think that'd be kind of cool. I'm writing it down. I'll get a meeting of the minds together for that. I need to tell you about Tom Holland, Little Spidey, the first celebrity now to barf on Hot Ones. And when you watch the video, you could tell he didn't know it was coming. He was in such pain. And then the Punisher lightened the moment by being like a bro about it. It's so awkward. It's playing on my Facebook and X at Teresa Rockface. I've also linked it on my blog at thebuzz.com.

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0: Charlotte Flair. Her last name's not Flair, but in my head it is. Congrats, you just won $1,000.
1: Awesome. Thank you. That's amazing.
0: Well done.
1: I've been trying for a long time, so I'm excited. I finally won.
0: Girl, take that money. And happy Friday. On Friday, that $1,000, it could be fun money, so you got to be careful. If you need to be responsible, have someone else hold it for you, all right? We are 94.5 The Buzz. I'm Teresa, getting ready for two big wins. $1,000 at 4:15. Then right after that, I'm going to give you pit tickets to Motionless in White tomorrow night.

Fun fact, Jonathan Davis, our buddy there, got married on the same day Taylor Swift and Travis Kelce got married. I wanted media coverage of that wedding. Like, if somebody said, would you rather go to Taylor Swift's wedding or Jonathan Davis, put the kilt on me now. That's a no-brainer for me. I'm Teresa, about to give you $1,000 after Disturbed here. Welcome to Friday. We are 94.5 The Buzz. Get ready.

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Thank you, no doubt. I'm Teresa, your Teresa Rockface, giving you face-melting pit tickets to Motionless in White tomorrow night. Can you handle it? I know you can. Let me give you my last pair. Open up your iHeartRadio apps listening to The Buzz on this gorgeous Friday. Hit that red talk back, Mike. You know what to say. Hey, T, hook it up for me. I'll pick one of you. Good luck.

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I like this. You can go to Montrose, bring your animal, and then take them to a patio and have a beer. That's Houston. I'm Teresa. We are 94.5 The Buzz. Get ready for two big wins next.

America has voted. We're going to find out the top 10 best fast food french fries in America. People will fist fight over this list. That's later. Right now, I got to get you into Lincoln Park and then $1,000 win. I'm Teresa. We are 94.5 The Buzz.

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All right, you guys ready to win my last pair of Breaking Benjamin Chevelle tickets? It's Talk Back Karaoke. It's Friday. Let her rip. 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Hit that red mic and just hit it. Any Breaking Benjamin song, any way, anytime, and quietly, loudly, I don't care. Sing me something. That's your shot to go to the show. Good luck.

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Okay, I got Breaking Benjamin coming up in three songs, so I'll announce Talkback Karaoke then. Right now, top 10 best fast food French fries voted on by people at USA Today. Del Taco, number one. Farmer Boys, A&W, McDonald's, Shake Shack. Five Guys at number six. I'm sorry, Five Guys should be top three. Golden Chick, Chick-fil-A, Checkers, and then In-N-Out at number 10, because people feel like they have to put In-N-Out in a top 10 list. Listen to me. Jack in the Box curly fries should be at least number 10 on that list. I know people will fight over this. Everyone's got an opinion, as you should. We are not.

0: 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Friday gives the best talkback karaoke ever. I'm going to get right into it. Hitting the red talkback mic, I've randomly picked one of you. Let's go.
1: All is lost again.
0: Oh, this is cute.
1: But I'm not giving in. I will not bow. I will not.

You guys are heading down to Galveston right now. Man, there's a lot to do. Enjoy it. It's going to be beautiful weather. Go to Sunset and Sounds at the Hotel Lucene. It's really cool. It's tonight, actually. Tonight and Saturday night around sunset. It's free. And it's like a little live band. Highly recommend. We are 94.5 The Buzz, Houston's Rock and Alternative. Be careful on the road.

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Can we give you more great activities to do in this fine city tomorrow night? Space Cowboys have a game, 7:05 first pitch. And those tickets are like $16. And if you've never gone, they've got like the big splash pad for the kids in the playground. And it's just perfection. It's like the most perfect ballpark I've ever seen in my life. You got to bring the family. It's even a good date night, I'm not going to lie. We are 94.5 The Buzz. I'm Teresa. Happy Friday. Let's do some Kid Rock.

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1: 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And all next week, we meet our newest players for the Suburb Summer Sizzler. You want in? There's still a chance. 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
2: All right, class, tell me about your weekend. 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

Let me take a left turn from the blur. Just so you guys know, today, Cypress Hill dropped their album in Spanish. And I said this in the beginning of the week. When you listen to the songs, I want them to go back and re-record all of their songs in Spanish. It just adds another level that is just, it's perfection. I'm Teresa. It's true. Here's The Killers, Mr. Brightside, 94.5 The Buzz. You go listen to it, you tell me that it does not add more swag to what Cypress Hill already had.

94.5 The Buzz, Houston's Rockin' Alternative. I'm out of here, you guys. Over the weekend on my socials, I'm going to be giving away some tickets to Houston Horror Film Fest, by the way, at Teresa Rockface, if you want to just go follow now. I'll probably do it on Sunday, just so you know. I'm out of here. Allie's next. Have a great weekend. Hydrate, stay safe, look out for one another, and see you Monday, 2 o'clock. I love you. Mwah. Bye. The day

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4: The News Radio 740 forecast, partly cloudy tonight and warm with a low of 79. More of the same tomorrow with a high of 94.
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